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2: 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But we're going all the way to 10 with the All Request Sunday Night Classics. 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I'm Kent Stevens, line one. Welcome.
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2: 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Paul is an incredible songwriter. This one was the title song from his 1989 album, So In Love, S-O-W-I-N, Love. 865-656-9485. 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

It's Brian White on 107.7 WIVK. I'm Not Supposed to Love You Anymore came out in 1996. It's written by Skip Ewing. Brian was born in Lawton, Oklahoma. He started playing drums at age 5, and in his teenage years joined his mother's pop band and his father's country band. Apparently, they didn't know he could sing. His mom told him to get with it and take up singing after she heard him during a sound check. Brian White. I'm Kim Stevens. 13 requests are coming up. What does that include? And we'll take a listen.

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15: A big day for aviation. We'll discuss as we take a bite out of history with Ingalls Markets, celebrating America 250. May 20th will always be a date remembered in aviation history. On May 20th, 1927, Charles Lindbergh took off from Roosevelt Field in New York in his monoplane named the Spirit of St. Louis. His goal was to be the first person to complete a nonstop solo transatlantic flight. Lindbergh flew his monoplane at a cruising speed of no more than 110 miles per hour to conserve fuel. He accomplished his goal landing in Paris after 33 and a half hours of flying. Fast forward 5 years, and on the same date, May 20th, 1932, Amelia Earhart became only the second person to fly solo across the Atlantic and the first woman. She flew in a Lockheed Vega, which had a cruising speed of 140 miles per hour, and flew a more northern route, making the flight in 15 hours. The two knew each other, worked with many of the same aviators, and met on occasion, most famously in Winslow, Arizona, when Charles came to the airport to greet Amelia, as she was a passenger on the first commercial flight from New York to L.A. This has been a bite out of history with Ingalls Markets.
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23: Weather. We've got another day of summertime feel into the air. High temperatures pushing into the upper 80s by Monday afternoon. I'm meteorologist Belle Oliver in the WVLT First Alert Weather Center.
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2: 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I'm Kent Stevens. 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

0: 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The Oak Ridge Boys on Sunday Night Classics. Little Things, a number one from those guys, came out in 1985. It was their 12th country number one. Now, you got to explain that because the Oak Ridge Boys have been around since the 1940s. And they are named after the Secret City. At first, they were Southern Gospel, then Contemporary Gospel, and then back to Southern Gospel before they became country in the mid-1970s. And that's where they've remained for the past 50 years. The Oak Ridge Boys on your all-request show. More of your songs are coming up if you'll tell me what you want to hear.
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6: Weather. Mostly clear and quiet overnight as temperatures slowly fall to the low 60s. A mild start to your Monday morning, but we quickly reach the upper 80s to near 90 by Monday afternoon. Keeping a lot of sunshine, but I can't rule out a few isolated sprinkles of rain, mostly into the late afternoon hours. I'm meteorologist Belle Oliver in the WVLT First Alert Weather Center.
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3: Hi, this is Sandy. 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
2: 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I'm Kent Stevens. 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

107.7 WIVK Sunday Night Classics. Back to the Beginning for Kenny Chesney. It's a number two hit from 1996, written by Skip Ewing. It's actually on two albums. The first time was in 95, on the album All I Need to Know. And then the version you just heard became the title track of his 1996 album, Me and You. I'm Kent Stevens. You and I are playing the best classic country on the planet, and you're picking them all. 13 more requests are coming up. So, get ready, because these have already been...

0: 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I mean, seriously, call me. 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
0: Weather. We've got another day of summertime feel into the air. High temperatures pushing into the upper 80s by Monday afternoon. I'm meteorologist Belle Oliver in the WVLT First Alert Weather Center.
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2: 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All I ask is that you give me your favorite classic country song. And I'll play it right here on Sunday Night Classics. I'm Kent Stevens. Who is this?
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2: I'm Kent Stevens. Line 3, would you like to go next?
3: Yeah, can you play Bonnie and Clyde by Travis Tritt?
2: Yes, sir, from 2002. And what's your name?
3: 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I'm from Knoxville, Tennessee. I grew up listening to Travis Tritt all my life. I think he's a great country singer.
2: 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And I'm thankful you listened to the Frog Station, buddy.
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2: So I've got five more slots to fill, maybe six. 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I'm Kent Stevens. Who is this?
3: This is Lisa calling from Greenville.
2: So many great friends of the Frog in Greenville. 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
2: 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Came out in 2007. It's been a minute since we've played this one, Lisa. What's happening tonight?
3: Just hanging out by the pool, chilling before I have to go back to work tomorrow.
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0: 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Check WIVK tonight so you're ready. The Judds, 1984, with their third country number one, Girls Night Out. Song about not needing a man to have a good time, right? Well, interestingly, it was written on a guy's night in. Their producer wrote it with a friend, a fishing buddy, who was trying to make it as a songwriter in Nashville. They were getting ready to go out to dinner when they came up with the melody and the words just kind of fell onto the paper. So the Girls' Night Out is thanks to guys. Great story, isn't it? I'm Kent Stevens. I am playing only requests on this show. I love hearing from you.
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13: A big day for aviation. We'll discuss as we take a bite out of history with Ingalls Markets, celebrating America 250. May 20th will always be a date remembered in aviation history. On May 20th, 1927, Charles Lindbergh took off from Roosevelt Field in New York in his monoplane named the Spirit of St. Louis. His goal was to be the first person to complete a nonstop solo transatlantic flight. Lindbergh flew his monoplane at a cruising speed of no more than 110 miles per hour to conserve fuel. He accomplished his goal landing in Paris after 33 and a half hours of flying. Fast forward 5 years, and on the same date, May 20th, 1932, Amelia Earhart became only the second person to fly solo across the Atlantic and the first woman. She flew in a Lockheed Vega, which had a cruising speed of 140 miles per hour, and flew a more northern route, making the flight in 15 hours. The two knew each other, worked with many of the same aviators, and met on occasion, most famously in Winslow, Arizona, when Charles came to the airport to greet Amelia, as she was a passenger on the first commercial flight from New York to L.A. This has been a bite out of history with Ingalls Markets.
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17: Weather. That taste of summer lasts into the start of this work week. For your Monday, we start off with temperatures into the low 60s. Keep a lot of sunshine into the morning hours and into the afternoon as temperatures quickly warm to the upper 80s to near 90. We'll see rain chances increase as we go towards Wednesday. I'm meteorologist Belle Oliver in the WVLT First Alert Weather Center.
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2: I appreciate you more than you will ever know. Another great night of all requests on Sunday Night Classics. Now, next week, we'll kick off summer with Memorial Day weekend. 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
2: 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From the Bellamy Brothers in 1979. It was their first country number one. God bless you. Let's do all the good we can this week in all the ways we can. I'm Kent Stevens. 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
8: You ever wonder why the same cold virus makes some people so sick and others not sick at all? Well, according to an interesting new study out of Yale School of Medicine, one key factor is how quickly the cells in their noses, called nasal cells, respond to the virus and contain it. It's called the interferon response, and it can vary for different people. Now, when that response gets inhibited, it can trigger a different reaction, which leads to excessive mucus production and inflammation. In other words, a cold that is a lot more miserable. Of course, there are other factors at play: your genetics, any underlying conditions, immunity from vaccinations or previous infections. If you are trying really hard not to get sick, high-quality masks, they can be very effective. Also, good old-fashioned hand washing. And remember not to touch your face. I'm Dr. Sanjay Gupta, helping you live a better life.
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14: Weather. We've got another day of summertime feel into the air. High temperatures pushing into the upper 80s by Monday afternoon. I'm meteorologist Belle Oliver in the WVLT First Alert Weather Center.
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0: Matt Stell, Everywhere But On, with today's best country on WIVK. 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
9: What are the chances you are listening to this while drinking a nice hot cup of coffee? If so, don't let me stop you. For years, we've been reporting on the health benefits of coffee, and that's not going to stop today. A new study, this one out of Harvard School of Public Health, found that coffee and tea could help lower your risk of developing dementia. People who enjoyed 1 to 3 caffeinated cups a day saw the biggest impact. In addition to the caffeine, coffee contains hundreds of bioactive compounds that can influence inflammation, glucose metabolism, vascular function, and oxidative stress. It's also possible coffee drinkers might be doing other things that keep them healthy. Eating a more balanced diet, getting plenty of exercise, sleep, not smoking, or drinking too much alcohol. And finally, staying socially active. I'm Dr. Sanjay Gupta, helping you live a better life.
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11: Weather. Mostly clear and quiet overnight as temperatures slowly fall to the low 60s. A mild start to your Monday morning, but we quickly reach the upper 80s to near 90 by Monday afternoon. Keeping a lot of sunshine, but I can't rule out a few isolated sprinkles of rain, mostly into the late afternoon hours. I'm meteorologist Belle Oliver in the WVLT First Alert Weather Center.
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I go back. 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

0: 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Sounding good on the Frog. Little Big Town in the next half hour. Jason Aldean, your forecast. I have that for you next, right here on the Frog Station.
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14: For years, scientists have been studying the association between depression and dementia. As you might expect, the relationship is complicated. But there's this new study out of the UK which found it's not just broad strokes. There are six symptoms of depression that are especially correlated with dementia risk years later. Number one, losing confidence in yourself. Two, not being able to face up to your problems. Three, not feeling warmth or affection from other people. Four, feeling nervous and anxious all the time. Five, not being satisfied with the way tasks are carried out. And finally, six, difficulty concentrating. What we could be seeing here is the impact of people becoming less social, or that certain changes in the brain lead to both depression and dementia. But dementia takes longer to manifest. If you notice these symptoms, talk to your doctor about it. I'm Dr. Sanjay Gupta, helping you live a better life.
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6: Weather. We've got another day of summertime feel into the air. High temperatures pushing into the upper 80s by Monday afternoon. I'm meteorologist Belle Oliver in the WVLT First Alert Weather Center.
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How far does a goodbye go? About to find out. Here's Jason Aldean on WIVK.

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1: 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He said, "What you been up to lately?"

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I got

0: 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That's called Boots Off on the Frog. Looking ahead, Bailey Zimmerman, also Lady A on the way, and your forecast is next on the Frog Station.
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6: Weather. That taste of summer lasts into the start of this work week. For your Monday, we start off with temperatures into the low 60s. Keep a lot of sunshine into the morning hours and into the afternoon as temperatures quickly warm to the upper 80s to near 90. We'll see rain chances increase as we go towards Wednesday. I'm meteorologist Belle Oliver in the WVLT First Alert Weather Center.
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Good morning, good evening, whatever time of day it is for you. Always happy that you are here. My name is Justin. This is the Overnight Ride. Hanging out with all my friends this weekend who happen to be girls. Never learned more about the UV score for the day in my entire life. Today will be 9. We.

0: Get more beer money on the overnight ride. So I'll be 35 in a month. I don't feel it. But the other day, I did feel old because I was training some people here locally. And one of the persons said, oh, I've been on the radio before. The first song I ever introed was Kit Moore Beer Money. I went, oh, that's pretty cool. I said, when? And they said, when I was 8 years old. And I went, okay, now I officially feel old.
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16: A better life with Dr. Sanjay Gupta.
17: We are finally starting to learn more things we can do to keep our brains sharp as we age. A lot of people think crossword puzzles or Sudoku might do the trick, but the science doesn't really bear that out. What one recent study found, though, was that a certain type of brain training seems to have a significant impact on cognition as we get older. It wasn't memory or even problem-solving tasks that moved the needle. It was an interactive computerized game that tested the ability to recognize two separate images in faster and faster sequences. It's what we call a task of divided attention, in which you don't have a conscious strategy on how to improve. That's according to the study's lead author. You're just trying to do the best you can to figure out how to divide your attention. Now, the game in this study was called Double Decision. If you want to find it and try it out yourself. I'm Dr. Sanjay Gupta, helping you live a better life.
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My name's Justin. This is The Overnight Ride. Kacey Musgraves is very confident that one person will love her new album, and that is Bobby Hill from King of the Hill. Doesn't make sense, but it does. Here's Loneliest Girl.

Russell Dickerson, Worth Your Wild on the overnight ride. He just sold out Red Rocks. Completely different vibe than a while ago. Because now his old videos are going viral, where he tried to make the dress shirt and sweater vest a thing on stage. The outfits now are great on Russell Mania. He's come very far.

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0: Luke Combs, Sleepless in a Hotel Room on the Overnight Ride. Wrapping up two nights, Lambeau Field, Green Bay, Wisconsin this past weekend. Did not shotgun Cheese Whiz, even though I thought he would. But he did shotgun beers with the entire Green Bay Packers offensive line. And just by saying that, you know that they crushed it. And they did. They're large humans. Their gulps are bigger than ours.
1: 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Second and third shifters, we are here for you. More of the Overnight Ride is next.
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11: You know, one of the weirder things I've seen on social media lately is parents feeding their babies butter, like whole sticks of butter. They swear that it helps them feel fuller after meals and get a good night's sleep, among other things. There's actually something to this. You know, butter is full of fat, which a rapidly growing infant needs, but eating butter all the time results in, quote, boxing out other important nutrients they need as well. Spokesperson for the Academy of Nutrition and Dietetics told us she recommends half a teaspoon to a teaspoon melted and then added to a puree. Or as they get older, you can drizzle oil or melted butter over cooked vegetables, she told us.

0: We never say just give butter by itself, and it's not the only source of fat she would recommend. Avocados, hummus, fish, they are great sources of fat as well, and also great foods to introduce. I'm Dr. Sanjay Gupta, helping you live a better life.
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0: That's brand new from Max McNown, Done For on the Overnight Ride. My name's Justin. You can always find me on Instagram. Justin Off Air. It's Riley Green and Change My Mind.
1: If you showed up, I wouldn't let you in.

Have you been to Applebee's lately? They have the Poolio made with Don Julio. It is a margarita in a small pool, like a handheld pool, with a Applebee's branded umbrella. Going super viral. So viral, two of my friends called Applebee's ahead of time to make sure they had them. That's how fast they're running out.

Ian Munsick, very good at social media, posted a video the other day of him singing this song, and his hair was flowing in the wind. Found out his landscaper took a leaf blower and was helping him with it. Got to get it done. Sometimes you got to use a landscaper.

0: The only concert where you're encouraged to bring canned food. I'm Justin. This is the Overnight Ride. That was Luke Bryan kicking off his farm tour this past weekend in Clovis, California. About 20,000 people showed up. Of course, the farm tour. I guess it's 11th year. Benefits farmers, education and scholarships, and a food drive, which is why they encourage people to bring cans to the show. They drop them off at the gate as to not injure anybody later on.
1: Be right back.
2: 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Thank you for being part of our family. The Overnight Ride will be right back.
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12: Getting your heart broken can be really rough. It'll happen to most of us at some point in our lives. It's not just an emotional experience, it's a physical one too. Often described as getting the wind knocked out of you, a knot in your stomach, trouble sleeping. I recently spoke about this with Dr. Yoram Yovel, a psychiatrist and neuroscientist. He was on my podcast, Chasing Life. Now, he told me heartbreak doesn't have to last forever. And while your inclination might be to withdraw, isolate, and shut down, it's often the opposite of what supports healing. One of the things that helps us the most is reconnecting to other people you love. And the reverse is also true, he said. If someone you care about is struggling, don't give up on them. You hold the power to comfort loved ones that are in deep physical or emotional distress. I'm Dr. Sanjay Gupta, helping you live a better life.
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If you go to a Gavin Adcock show, when he comes out on stage, he throws a case of Miller Lite in the air and it comes crashing down. Is that on his rider? Case of beer to throw? Here's Wannabe on the Overnight Ride.

Now we know the brand new album, Young, will be out on August 21st from Dan and Shay. We've been saying it. Dan and Shay are fine. First one off the album, it's Say So on the Overnight Ride.

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0: Hardy, favorite country song on the overnight ride. I forgot that he was a graduation speaker at a college a couple years ago. We had Eric Church give one last week. Luke Combs got an honorary degree. So did Riley Green. Hardy kind of started the trend a few years ago at Middle Tennessee State.
1: 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The Overnight Ride. 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We'll be right back.
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0: can be really rough. It'll happen to most of us at some point in our lives. It's not just an emotional experience, it's a physical one too, often described as getting the wind knocked out of you, a knot in your stomach, trouble sleeping. I recently spoke about this with Dr. Yoram Yovel, a psychiatrist and neuroscientist. He was on my podcast, Chasing Life. Now, he told me heartbreak doesn't have to last forever. And while your inclination might be to withdraw, isolate, and shut down, it's often the opposite of what supports healing. One of the things that helps us the most is reconnecting to other people you love. And the reverse is also true, he said. If someone you care about is struggling, don't give up on them. You hold the power to comfort loved ones that are in deep physical or emotional distress. I'm Dr. Sanjay Gupta, helping you live a better life.
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Lamar, Missouri. I don't know if it gets any more Midwest because it's smack dab in the middle of Midwest. That is where Tyler Nance is from. His new album called Midwest Memoir. This keeps me sane on the overnight ride.

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So I went to Costco and got a hot dog the other day. Because you have to after your shopping trip. I think the buns are smaller now, which makes the hot dog look bigger. Which then kept me full for two meals for only $1.50. I'm catching on to you, Costco.

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Kane Brown opening his bar this week on Broadway here in Nashville. My name's Justin. It's the Overnight Ride. I somehow got invited to a special preview event. I will be going there as research for all of you to test the sliders. It's the only reason I'm going. Is it weird to hang out by the buffet the whole time?

0: Maybe discovered the politest person in the world. My name's Justin. It's the Overnight Ride. Went to a winery this past weekend with friends. A winery that Kix Brooks owns. Kix was not there, but someone else was. An Elvis impersonator. Not hired by the winery. Just a guy dressed as Elvis. Walking around. Naturally taking pictures with people. But to fulfill the full impression of Elvis, he has to say thank you very much after almost every sentence. Which may make him the politest person in all of the world. Because it's part of his job. I don't know if it's job. He was just dressed as Elvis.
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6: You and I have never met, but I'm willing to bet that there is something you would like to do, but you feel like you can't, that it's too hard, that you don't deserve it. A colleague of mine recently told me about this new book called Brave Shift, 30 Mindset Changes to Transform Your Life. It's written by a woman named Michelle Carrer. Carrer says the one thing most people forget when they set a goal is to attach a reason to it. Having that reason is big, because when you don't want to do something that's necessary to reach your goal, you can go back to your reason to find the motivation you need. Try to frame your goal as something you want to achieve, as opposed to being a bad part of yourself that you want to change. That will make you more likely to succeed, as will asking for help. All of us need it, and it makes people feel good to help you achieve your goals. I'm Dr. Sanjay Gupta. Helping you live a better life.
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was right. Tim Tebow did walk out with Morgan Wallen this past weekend in Gainesville. I finally nailed one right on the head. I'm going to wait a while to make my next prediction because I'm riding the high of predicting Tim Tebow.

Didn't seem too crazy, but there were some lines for the Be Her perfume that dropped yesterday at Ulta. I'm sure there'll be some trickling in over the next couple weeks. It's Ella Langley, Be Her, on the Overnight Ride.

Benny Chesney, Carry on the Overnight Ride. Just the perfect song. Right in time for summer. And right at the beginning of summer, June 26th, we're almost there. Cody Johnson's brand new album. Right now, it's The Fall on the Overnight Ride.

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0: Luke Combs, Be By You on the Overnight Ride, joining Elite Company this past weekend. Of course, he was at Lambeau Field for the Green Bay Packers play for his tour, my kind of Saturday night tour. He could only play in the end zone, though, I think because they want to protect the grass at Lambeau. Very, very holy field. Don't want to mess up the grass. But he was the first major concert since 2019 where Paul McCartney played. There's only been four concerts there total. Now, Shotgunning Beers was all Packers players, including their head coach and a couple former players, which this was easy. Easy prediction. Did not wear the cheesehead cowboy hat, though. A little disappointed.
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11: You know, one of the weirder things I've seen on social media lately is parents feeding their babies butter, like whole sticks of butter. They swear that it helps them feel fuller after meals and get a good night's sleep, among other things. There's actually something to this. You know, butter is full of fat, which a rapidly growing infant needs, but eating butter all the time results in, quote, boxing out other important nutrients they need as well. Spokesperson for the Academy of Nutrition and Dietetics told us she recommends half a teaspoon to a teaspoon melted and then added to a puree. Or as they get older, you can drizzle oil or melted butter over cooked vegetables, she told us. We never say just give butter by itself, and it's not the only source of fat she would recommend. Avocados, hummus, fish, they are great sources of fat as well. And also, great foods to introduce. I'm Dr. Sanjay Gupta, helping you live a better life.
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0: My name's Justin. This is The Overnight Ride, always on Instagram. Justin Off Air. It's Chris Jansen, me, and a beer.
1: Prettiest girl I've ever seen. Look at her, man, look at me.

Gavin Adcock and Zach John King opening up for Morgan Wallen this past weekend. Still the problem tour. Gavin brought a chair on stage. It was not thrown. Here's Zach John King. You get to drinking.

What Was I Thinking on the Overnight Ride? Open up for Luke Combs this past weekend. Of course, Hot Country Nights came out, his alter ego band. Someone said that it's Dirks in disguise. No, we all know it's Dirks, but we suspend disbelief and believe it's somebody else, but it is Dirks. Here's Bailey Zimmerman and Chevy Silverado.

0: Coming up after the break, I have the new one from Ella Langley and Morgan Wallen. I can't love you anymore. My name's Justin. This is the Overnight Ride. I need to tell you something about Ella. Apparently, the song She Was in Texas, which we all know, still stuck in our heads, has the perfect beats per minute for CPR. Like, when you learn, it's usually the Bee Gees staying alive. But now, you can use She Was in Texas. I hope you never have to use it. But if you do, She Was in Texas is perfect.
1: We get you through the night, or the early morning, depending on your perspective. The Overnight Ride will be right back.
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11: We are finally starting to learn more things we can do to keep our brains sharp as we age. A lot of people think crossword puzzles or Sudoku might do the trick, but the science doesn't really bear that out. What one recent study found, though, was that a certain type of brain training seems to have a significant impact on cognition as we get older. It wasn't memory or even problem-solving tasks that moved the needle. It was an interactive computerized game that tested the ability to recognize two separate images in faster and faster sequences. It's what we call a task of divided attention, in which you don't have a conscious strategy on how to improve. That's according to the study's lead author. You're just trying to do the best you can to figure out how to divide your attention. Now, the game in this study was called Double Decision, if you want to find it and try it out yourself. I'm Dr. Sanjay Gupta, helping you live a better life.

Big thank you to Ashley McBride for stopping by the show this past Friday. And we did talk about No Doubt and spiderwebs and how she plays horns as well. Here's What If We Don't on the Overnight Ride.

Recently learned that Kane Brown does not like ranch dressing. Does that mean ranch dressing will be excluded from the food menu at his bar that opens up at the end of this week? I'm going for a special preview. I will do recon to see if there's ranch.

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12: You and I have never met, but I'm willing to bet that there is something you would like to do, but you feel like you can't, that it's too hard, that you don't deserve it. A colleague of mine recently told me about this new book called Brave Shift, 30 Mindset Changes to Transform Your Life. It's written by a woman named Michelle Carrer. Carrer says the one thing most people forget when they set a goal is to attach a reason to it. Having that reason is big, because when you don't want to do something that's necessary to reach your goal, you can go back to your reason to find the motivation you need. Try to frame your goal as something you want to achieve, as opposed to being a bad part of yourself that you want to change. That will make you more likely to succeed, as will asking for help. All of us need it, and it makes people feel good to help you achieve your goals. I'm Dr. Sanjay Gupta. Helping you live a better life.
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Going through the pictures, it looks like Lainey Wilson's reception for her wedding last week was in a cave, which I love. You know why? Caves really don't get that hot. I bet you no one was sweaty at that wedding. That's a takeaway I had. It was a beautiful wedding, but I know no one was sweaty.

My name's Justin. This is The Overnight Ride. You can always catch me on Instagram, Justin Off Air, Hardy, Eric Church, Morgan Wallen, Tim McGraw, MacArthur on The Overnight Ride.

0: It's Justin. This is the Overnight Ride. Who's this?
1: Jeff the Joke Guy.
0: Jeff the Joke Guy calling us from Dallas, Texas. We'll make you laugh, make you groan, make you think, and maybe adjust your outlook on life. What do you got?
1: You know, I got to thinking about it today, and you never see an alcohol commercial with the drunk guy on it. Are these alcohol companies ashamed of their customers? What do you call a fish wearing a bow tie?
0: A fish wearing a bow tie, what?
1: The fish decayed.
0: Oh, man, that's good.
1: What do you call a cow with a twitch?
0: What do you call a cow with a twitch? What?
1: Beef jerky. I just realized today that everybody's a prisoner of their phone. I guess that's why they call them cell phones.
0: Oh, that's a good observation.
1: One of the things I think about is if you put your left shoe on the wrong foot, it's on the right foot. Little Johnny went to school and he was late. The teacher told him, "Little Johnny, you know, the early bird gets the worm." And Little Johnny said, "Yeah, but the second mouse always gets the cheese."
0: It's life advice.
1: What do you call a hippie's wife?
0: What do you call a hippie's wife? What?
1: Mississippi.
0: Oh.
1: Hey, if you're ever attacked by a mob of clowns, go for the juggler. This is Jeff the Joke Guy signing off.
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13: A Better Life with Dr. Sanjay Gupta.
14: In recent years, scientists have really dialed up the urgency to understand PFAS, sometimes referred to as forever chemicals because of how long they take to break down. The latest study found these chemicals may be aging men in their 50s and 60s a bit faster than men who are younger or older or women of any age. Experts we talked to said the accumulation of PFAS may lower testosterone levels in men, impair sperm quality, and increase risks of testicular and kidney cancer. Women, it seems, just seem to be able to clear PFAS faster. Now, whether you're a man or a woman, trying to limit your exposure is a great idea. Three ways to do that. Filter your drinking water. Don't use non-stick cookware like Teflon, and avoid fast food packaging, which are sometimes coated with these chemicals. I'm Dr. Sanjay Gupta, helping you live a better life.
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The Overnight Ride. I ain't

Jacob Hackworth making the rounds around the country promoting this song. I saw that he stopped at the Anheuser-Busch Brewery. Can you drink right out of the tanks there? Does it taste any different? It's gotta, right? It's pre-bottled and pre-canned. Before it. It's what took you so long on the overnight ride.

0: This is not a Tucker Wetmore social media comment of the night. This is just a comment on Tucker Wetmore. My name's Justin. This is the Overnight Ride. Loves to have his shirt a little bit unbuttoned, but I was watching some ACM's red carpet and Radio Row coverage. The shirt is just perfectly open. Is he gluing it to himself to keep it perfectly round? Here's Brunette on the Overnight Ride.
1: Lord knows I got a time, and there's a few in here now. 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Blows like you put me through.

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7: 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The Global Trends and Insights lead at Pinterest told us, families are thoughtfully designing childhoods rooted in creativity, intention, and meaningful experiences. One psychologist we spoke to said he sees this as a reflection of parents' desire to build core capacities in their children: resilience, curiosity, self-regulation, empathy. These things don't grow automatically, but are built through lived experience. 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

My name's Justin. This is the Overnight Ride. Memorial Day weekend is coming up. If you are taking off and decide to travel this week, I hope it is safe travels. Thanks for listening to the show. Always appreciate you. Here's Jordan Davis.

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3: Weather. Well, we are continuing to build the heat and humidity throughout much of this week. Today will come with mainly dry conditions, in fact, a good amount of sunshine, but temperatures will be topping out in the upper 80s to right near 90 degrees. Can't completely rule out a stray shower or storm, but overall mainly dry up until the middle of the week. In the WVLT First Alert Weather Center, I'm meteorologist Sydney Sullivan.
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8: A better life with Dr. Sanjay Gupta.
9: In recent years, scientists have really dialed up the urgency to understand PFAS, sometimes referred to as forever chemicals because of how long they take to break down. The latest study found these chemicals may be aging men in their 50s and 60s a bit faster than men who are younger or older or women of any age. Experts we talked to said the accumulation of PFAS may lower testosterone levels in men, impair sperm quality, and increase risks of testicular and kidney cancer. Women, it seems, just seem to be able to clear PFAS faster. Now, whether you're a man or a woman, trying to limit your exposure is a great idea. Three ways to do that. Filter your drinking water. Don't use non-stick cookware like Teflon, and avoid fast food packaging, which are sometimes coated with these chemicals. I'm Dr. Sanjay Gupta, helping you live a better life.
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14: There's something I'd like to talk to you about today, something that's been circulating on the internet that's become a real problem. Deep fake videos of me endorsing products that I've never even heard of and I have no relationship with whatsoever. Let me tell you clearly, these videos are scams. They are designed to take your money. Now, a couple things you should keep in mind. If something sounds too good to be true, it probably is. When you look at these videos, if they don't seem natural, if there's something off about them, the audio or the video, it's probably AI generated. And if you come across something that does pique your interest, see if you can find evidence of it from other sources. I promise you this, if I discover something incredible that you need to know about, I'm going to talk about it somewhere that you can easily find, not on some shady social media site. I'm Dr. Sanjay Gupta, helping you live a better life.
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1: Good Monday morning from the WVLT Newsroom. I'm Brittany Tarwater. A lot of you are shocked after opening up your latest property appraisal letter. County leaders say the large increase is partly because reappraisals look back over a four-year cycle. Going forward, homeowners should not see numbers jump so much because Knox County is moving to a two-year reappraisal schedule. Mayor Glenn Jacobs says the higher appraisal value on your home doesn't automatically mean a huge tax hike. We have the instructions on how you can appeal your assessment in the WVLT News app. Just click on the As Seen On section. The Savannah Bananas will be in town this week, and you can meet the players before the two games in Knoxville. The team is hosting a meet and greet in Maryville. They'll be at the Dairy Queen on West Broadway Avenue on Wednesday, 6 to 8. The Bananas will be playing at Covenant Health Park on May 21st, then Neyland Stadium on May 23rd. Both games are sold out. In Oklahoma, your Tennessee baseball team playing in a three-game series against the Sooners. Oklahoma getting an early lead in this game with six runs in the first inning. Tennessee fighting back, but eventually the Sooners got it done yesterday. But the Vols taking the series, winning the first two games. Tennessee will now head to Hoover, Alabama for the SEC tournament. That's on Tuesday at 5:30 for the Vols. From the WVLT Newsroom, I'm Brittany Tarwater with the three things you need to know.
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2: Weather. Well, after a very steamy finish to the weekend, we are keeping the heat and humidity around for our Monday. It's a little bit on the muggier side, and we'll continue that theme throughout the day with a few isolated pop-up showers and storms, but the bulk of the area should remain mainly dry with highs topping out in the upper 80s to right near 90. In the WVLT First Alert Weather Center, I'm meteorologist Sydney Sullivan.
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2: Things about to get dumb up in here. Well, dumber. On the Joey and Nancy show. This will be our third round of coming up with custom songs for local towns, cities, areas, communities. We have done just a very quick recap. Towns like Bean Station, we've done Bowles Gap, Flat Gap. I can't even remember all of them.
3: I can't either.
2: Del Rio had a custom song to the tune of Kokomo. So as a community service and to show you that we love living here in East Tennessee, we've written four more. Nancy is going to go first this morning. These are, by the way, requested songs. Listeners have requested that we sing these. Do you want to tell us what we're about to consume here?
3: Yeah. I mean, we're showing all the love to White Pine this morning. I'm ready. White Pine is getting another DG. Feels like it's the fifth one. My, it's growing like a cloud of dust. My heart always wants to bust. Oh, if you want a truck stop in White Pine, passing through in a big old truck, if it's the kind of gas you want to wait for, hold on tight, man, I ain't there yet. No, I ain't there yet. No, I ain't there yet. White Pine.
2: Oh, that was very good, Nancy. Woo! You bring the Cher out sometimes.
3: Oh, did I bring Cher out that time?
2: White Pine. All right, you got another one. This is for a small community north of Newport, Tennessee, in Cock County. This is a tribute to Bybee, Tennessee. We need your help,
3: Waldo.
2: On this. We need your help. Come on,
3: okay.
2: Waldo.
4: Bye, Bybee.
3: Bybee.
2: All right, here we go.

0: Dang, that was long. 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Awesome.
1: Thank you so much.
0: The Chamber of Commerce for Bybee. Y'all need to use that.
1: All right. Nancy's got another song. This time, who are you singing this song for?
0: Wartburg, but hang on. I have to take a sip of my drink.
1: All right. 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
0: Oh, I'm ready.

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Oh, Wartburg. Oh, oh, oh, oh, oh, oh, oh, oh.

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17: Getting your heart broken can be really rough. It'll happen to most of us at some point in our lives. It's not just an emotional experience, it's a physical one too. Often described as getting the wind knocked out of you, a knot in your stomach, trouble sleeping. I recently spoke about this with Dr. Yoram Yovel, a psychiatrist and neuroscientist. He was on my podcast, Chasing Life. Now, he told me heartbreak doesn't have to last forever. And while your inclination might be to withdraw, isolate, and shut down, it's often the opposite of what supports healing. One of the things that helps us the most is reconnecting to other people you love. And the reverse is also true, he said. If someone you care about is struggling, don't give up on them. You hold the power to comfort loved ones that are in deep physical or emotional distress. I'm Dr. Sanjay Gupta, helping you live a better life.
16: A better life with Dr. Sanjay Gupta.
17: If you are struggling with substance abuse, alcohol, pills, whatever it may be, first of all, it's nothing to be ashamed of. We know addiction is a brain disease, and we also know getting into recovery can be tough. Also, in case this helps, I want to tell you about a new study at a Harvard School of Public Health, which found that spiritual belief, the idea of a steady religious practice, had a protective effect from addiction. Experts we talked to told us there were probably a few reasons why this might be the case. Number one, excessive drug and alcohol use would not be the norm in a religious community, and people want to fit in. Two, a belief in a higher power provides people with hope and solace, great foils for addiction. And three, and I think there's some merit to this, regular attendance in a faith community also provides connection. Just like in AA, camaraderie

0: social support is often what you need. I'm Dr. Sanjay Gupta, helping you live a better life.
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0: with all this Billy hollering and carrying on.
1: Everybody, let's go.
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5: 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Joey
6: and AC! I'm not a deep thinker. I'm more of a surface level.
5: Don't ask any more questions, lest we sound stupid.
7: Good morning.
0: I've listened to WIVK all my life, and I've never heard such stupid stuff.
1: This is Sherry from Seymour. Here comes my two favorite people, Joey and Nancy. Yee!

0: Tennessee.
1: Hello.
2: Hi.
3: What was that?
1: Well.
0: Hello it?
1: No, I said hello.
3: Oh, I heard hello.
1: No, I should say hello. Y'all, I have like a temporary crown on my tooth from last week, and my jaw, tooth, whatever, has been killing me for like an entire week now.
0: What are you feeling? Like, is it the tooth itself? Is it above it, below it?
1: The entire like right side of my face just hurts, and it has ever since I got it. And I don't get the permanent crown until next week, but I'm like living on ibuprofen right now, and it just hurts. Like it's not even throbbing. It's just painful.
0: Okay, so not a filling or anything. A temporary crown, a cap, if you will.
1: Yeah, I'm not happy about it. When realistically, they could have just pulled it. It's the very back tooth.
0: Yeah.
1: So I had to pay $800 for my mouth to hurt.
0: Wait, why $800?
1: Because that's what was left after my insurance kicked in.
0: What?
1: Yeah.
2: They're expensive.
1: Their crowns are very expensive.
0: Mm-hmm. All right.
1: Uh-huh.
2: Jeez. Everything dentist is expensive.
1: And I'm like, did it abscess? Is there an infection? Why does it hurt so damn bad? Like,
0: you remember the last time I got a crown and the it fell off a couple times?
1: Yes.
0: The cap. I don't think it was the crown itself. So I'd just be driving down. It was paper mill. I'll never forget where I was. And I'm like, what is that? And I'm just holding it in my hand. I'm like, well, that's what a hole in my tooth looks like.
1: Yep.
0: And it didn't hurt like you would think. It was just
1: this straight up hurts. This is not like you stick your tongue in it and it hurts.
0: I got it.
1: It's just like the jawbone.
0: Oh, you got a hole.
1: All of it. And like finally at like midnight last night, I think I dozed off. But like I was trying to hold it. I was trying, like I laid on it. I didn't lay on it. I rolled over. I didn't roll over. It was, yeah.
0: Some of the worst pain you can have that I've ever experienced at the dentist is after I got a filling. They call it a high filling. Have you ever heard of this?
2: Mm-mm.
0: And my stepmom, who worked in the dentist office for like 20 years, had explained it to me. So if they put too much, if your filling is too high or your tooth is too high and your mouth closes down, you might say, all right, you might feel it a little bit, be like, oh, they need to shave it down, right?
1: Right.
0: Whether it's a top tooth or a bottom tooth. But that extra pressure pushing into that tooth's root and nerves is some of the most pain you will ever experience. It's called a high filling.
1: Huh.
0: And what it does, and I'm probably not saying it right, but it really inflames the nerves. Just that tiny, it would be like putting a penny between your teeth and and it hurt so bad. And so the cure to it was going to the dentist. They just had to shave it down to get it back level again. Just that little bit of extra. Mm-hmm. And you just mentioned pulling it. I thought the same thing. I was like, just get rid of it at this point. Like, it hurts so bad. I'd rather deal with the pain of you pulling the tooth.
1: Well, and they knock you out for that.
2: Mm-hmm.
1: They give you the nice little white propofol.
0: But not for what you did.
1: No, but if they go in and pull it to make this pain stop, then I'll take it. So if y'all will pardon me at about 8 a.m. this morning, is 7:45 is when they open.
0: Yeah, let's call them live.
1: I shall.
0: Do it on the show.
1: I'm happy to do that.
0: Do a wake-up
1: like,
0: call.
1: I'm going to need you to fix this today.
0: Monday morning wake-up call for the dentist office. See if we can negotiate a lower rate.
1: Like my poor stomach is on fire too, because all I do is like eat ibuprofen right now. Like every 4 hours.
2: You taking Tylenol too?
1: No, I'm just trying.
0: Oh, yeah.
2: You got to do ibuprofen.
0: Every 4 hours.
2: Yeah,
0: that's
2: Tylenol.
0: Right. We learned that with the babies.
1: Mm-hmm.
0: Oh, yeah. You got to mix your meds.
1: Oh no, I'm just straight up taking extra ibuprofen. Bad for me.
2: Yeah.
1: Well, how was y'all's weekend?
0: That was fine. Run out of time to talk about it. But we got a whole show that we have on a Monday. We're doing our last Monday morning wake-up call. Is this of the school year?
2: Yes.
0: Yes. All right, 6:15, we're waking up. Little Carter. Carter's not that little anymore. 9 years old. What did you say about Carter? Did you say, did I invent this? Straight A's?
2: Straight A's in third grade.
0: All right. It's coming up 6:15 this morning. We got to talk about the ACMs last night. Who won? How about Ella Langley? Hello.
2: Yeah.
0: All right, we'll talk about that and more. It's Joey and Nancy. Come right back.
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9: 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Let me tell you about Pinterest's first parenting trend report. Pinterest is a huge platform. They have 600 million monthly users, 80 billion searches per month. The report found a shift from the iPad kid era to now, when parents are actually more interested in real-world adventures and hands-on activities. The Global Trends and Insights lead at Pinterest told us, families are thoughtfully designing childhoods rooted in creativity, intention, and meaningful experiences. One psychologist we spoke to said he sees this as a reflection of parents' desire to build core capacities in their children: resilience, curiosity, self-regulation, empathy. These things don't grow automatically, but are built through lived experience. I'm Dr. Sanjay Gupta, helping you live a better life.
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2: Good Monday morning from the WVLT Newsroom. I'm Brittany Tarwater. Congressman Steve Cohen out of West Tennessee announcing he will not be seeking re-election. This comes after Governor Bill Lee signed a new congressional map into law dividing Memphis representatives. Cohen is Tennessee's only Democratic representative. Several groups argue changing the map so close to the election in August will confuse voters. The first hearing for the lawsuit is Wednesday. Soon you'll be able to enjoy your favorite beverage while walking around downtown. The city says they're getting ready to launch a pilot program. It will allow approved bars and restaurants to sell alcoholic beverages that can be taken into a designated area in Market Square. East Tennessee athletes are making history over the weekend in Middle Tennessee. Players from Bearden and Coalfield High Schools competed in the girls' flag football TSSAA-sanctioned state championship. This tournament was the first ever state championship in Tennessee. From the WVLT Newsroom, I'm Brittany Tarwater with the three things you need to know. Have a great day.
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4: Weather. Well, we're continuing to build the heat and humidity throughout much of this week. Today will come with mainly dry conditions. In fact, a good amount of sunshine, but temperatures will be topping out in the upper 80s to right near 90 degrees. Can't completely rule out a stray shower or storm, but overall mainly dry up until the middle of the week. In the WVLT First Alert Weather Center, I'm meteorologist Sydney Sullivan.
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0: 107.7 WIVK. It's Joey and Nancy. Sitting next to me is a safe with $107,000 in it. Hypothetically, I don't know what's inside of it. It looks like money.
1: Money bags.
0: Somebody is got a chance to win this at 9:10. It's your first chance this morning. We're doing it four times a day, 9:10, 11:10, 2:10, and 4:10 p.m. We will tell you when to call up. And basically, it's a three-artist combination to open the thing, courtesy of Sofas and More and Visit My Smokies. What did I miss? What details?
1: Well, we've got a playlist board on WIVK.com that you can print out and keep like track of what people are guessing and the combinations that they are guessing.
0: That's the way to do it.
1: Mm-hmm.
0: That's the way to do it. Keep track of everything. So then
1: Of elimination.
0: Yeah, the worst thing in the world is if you get through at one of those four times a day on the playlist payoff contest and you guess something somebody else has guessed.
1: Mm-hmm.
0: I'm like, yo. Now, here's the cool thing. If you don't open up the combination here, you don't win the $107,000. You still get a $25 gas card, which is cool. And you're qualified to go see one of Alan Jackson's last shows, if not the last show, at Nissan Stadium. Two tickets to go to that show, plus $500 for gas and hotel. First chance to win, 9:10 this morning.
2: You are off to a great start. We have no wrecks spotted or reported at this time on the interstate. You're still moving right along. Now, we are beginning to see the company build on 40 westbound out past Strawberry Plains Pike. Also, some heavy pockets on Magnolia Avenue. Okay, on Alcoa Highway out of Blount County. Come face-to-face with a shark at Ripley's Aquarium. 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Sherry Bigler, Pete Michaels Traffic.
3: Heat and humidity continuing to build for the start of our work week with highs topping out right near 90 degrees and trending mainly dry. In the WVLT First Alert Weather Center, I'm meteorologist Sydney Sullivan.
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0: Joey and Nancy in the morning.
1: WIVK. Man, this is our last Monday morning wake-up call for this school year.
2: I'm sad.
1: So I guess it comes back, what, August?
2: Right. Yeah. Well, actually, the end of July.
1: For what?
2: That's when a lot of schools go back. It's like the very end of July. Oak Ridge goes back. Alcoa goes back. Blount County, Monroe County.
1: Wait. Who's the all year? Isn't Alcoa? They're all year, but they take a little bit of a break.
2: So, yeah, sort of.
1: Yeah, maybe we'll just call those schools for a couple of weeks straight.
2: That'd be great.
1: Anyhow, on the phone this morning, we have Chrissy. Good morning, Chrissy. Welcome to WIVK.
3: Good morning.
1: All right. Chrissy.
2: Who are we waking up this morning?
3: Carter.
2: And tell us how Carter normally wakes up.
3: normally? It's a lot of prompting to get him to wake up.
2: Does he like moan and groan and
3: Yeah, for the most part.
1: Standard issue child.
2: Absolutely.
1: Carter's 9 years old.
2: Standard issue child.
1: Is Carter got straight A's this school year?
3: Yes. Yes,
1: okay.
3: He does.
1: Okay.
2: Nice.
1: So here we will. We'll ruin his last week by waking him up abruptly. All right. Put us on speakerphone, Chrissy. Walk to wherever Carter's at and whisper to us when we can start making noise. Try to wake him up.
3: Okay, go ahead.
1: We're ready. All right. Oh. All right.
2: Hello.
3: What?
2: Hi, Carter. It's your best friends, Joey and Nancy. You're live on the radio.
1: Carter, you're on WIVK. It's your last week of school. It's time to get up.
2: Hello?
3: He is currently rubbing his eyes.
1: Hey, Carter, are you there?
2: Wake up, Carter!
1: Oh, I've never gotten an owl before. Mom,
2: did he say owl or did he say get out?
1: Oh.
3: No, he's owl.
2: Oh.
1: All right. Let's not damage his hearing, Mom. Hey, Carter, wake up. Welcome to the radio. We just need you to say one thing.
2: Joey and Nancy just woke me up.
4: Joey and Nancy just woke me up.
1: There we go, buddy. All right, buddy. Have a great last week of school. Hope you have a wonderful summer, okay?
3: Stay ready.
4: Okay.
1: All right.
2: All right.
1: Bye, buddy. See ya.
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0: 107.7 WIBK. I thought of you yesterday at church, Nancy. There was a sermon on James, and it was talking about the subject of the sermon was taming your tongue. I'm not kidding.
1: Oh!
0: Taming your tongue. And the pastor got talking about cussing. Cussing.
1: Sounds like I should have gone to your church yesterday. I have tamed my cussing a lot, actually.
0: You have. So have I. Look at that. Us influencing each
1: We're
0: other.
1: So good.
0: Growing up at the age of 47. 40, whatever we are. But anyhow, he was giving the example of sometimes the funniest people are the ones that don't cuss. And he was talking about comedians. And when the first one I thought of, because I started watching the Kevin Hart roast.
1: Oh.
0: Yeah. All right. And
1: that's not kid-friendly. Oh,
0: that's all the vulgar, right? Mm-hmm. I'm just warning you. That one's, I mean, I know you overheard it in the background. It's your house. But then he's talking about Nate Bargatze and talking about, like, he's one of the top comedians out there, and he don't cuss at all. In fact, he doesn't do a lot of emotion. He just kind of walks around and relates to it. He's like, he finds that to be the funniest because it requires, actually, kind of requires a little bit more humor and wit to
1: Absolutely.
0: Be able to do that. And so I was watching some of Nate's stuff over the weekend. I think his special's on Prime. And he's just good. He's just funny. And it looks like he's just coming up with it on the fly. But that's just the sign of a professional.
1: Well,
0: you know?
1: He's coming very soon. Is he not? From like It'll when be, he was supposed to be here
0: the
1: before
0: redo.
1: When it got snowed out?
0: Yes. Yeah, so May 28th. Wow. Okay. So 10 days from now, he's going to be at the Food City Center. That's how big he is. At Thompson Bowling Arena. We do have tickets, by the way. If you want to try to win those, last chance, just go to WIVK.com.
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3: Good morning from the WVLT Newsroom. I'm Brittany Tarwater. Crews in Knox County battling a fire Saturday morning, but with some trouble because of water supply issues. The fire was just before 7 in Knoxville. Rural Metro says the nearest fire hydrant was about a mile away, so they used water tankers to get the water to the scene. Rural Metro says no one was home. Lady Vols advanced to the Super Regionals of the NCAA tournament. They took down Virginia yesterday. This is the fourth year in a row to advance to the Super Regionals. Next step for the Lady Vols, they play Georgia at home. First game is Thursday. After years in the making, this weekend you can enjoy Anaquista's new gondola system to get up the mountain. It's called the Crystal Express. It replaces the traditional chairlift. It takes about 4 minutes. The Crystal Express is the first phase of Anaquista's five-year, $100 million expansion. It opens to the public Friday. From the WVLT Newsroom, I'm Brittany Tarwater with the three things you need to know. Have a great Monday.
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5: Early morning volume really beginning to pick up, but you are still moving along without a hitch, making your way toward town from all directions. Still in good shape, 75 southbound, down past Merchant and 640. Now they are working in Anderson County Wreck on Oak Ridge Turnpike at Perimeter. No interstate wreck spotted.
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9: Weather. Well, after a very steamy finish to the weekend, we are keeping the heat and humidity around for our Monday. A little bit on the muggier side, and we'll continue to that theme throughout the day with a few isolated pop-up showers and storms, but the bulk of the area should remain mainly dry with highs topping out in the upper 80s to right near 90. In the WVLT First Alert Weather Center, I'm meteorologist Sydney Sullivan.
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0: 107.7 WIVK. It was all weekend long. I think it was on Netflix, this Rousey fight. Ronda Rousey. Is it Gina Carano? That sounds about right. And I was like, all right, I'm not an MMA guy. I've seen a couple of fights. It's just, I don't know, I just watch other things. And
1: it's brutal to watch.
0: MMA?
1: Yes.
0: Right. I've nothing against it. I just, you know, it's like golf. I just don't care to watch golf. And apparently the fight was only 17 seconds long.
1: Uh-huh.
0: Was this like, again, I don't watch it a lot. Was this a night of fights and then this was the final fight of the entire night?
1: I actually don't know that. I just know that Matt, my husband, told me all day long. He was like, Rousey's fighting tonight at midnight. I go, at midnight? He goes, yeah, it's on Netflix.
0: Yeah.
1: But it's like 8 p.m. out in L.A. And so I fell asleep on the couch and he comes flying in the door at 12:03. And I was like, what's happening? And he goes, it only lasted 17 seconds. And I was like, what? And he goes, they're going to get a bunch of flack on that one. Like, I stayed up till midnight to watch this. It was 17 seconds and she tapped out.
0: Yeah, I just watched it. Here's the audio of it. Take a listen.
2: The first of a scheduled five rounds at 145 pounds. Oh, immediately, Rousey takes Carano down. But Carano looking for the guillotine. And Rousey pops her head out in full mount, ground and pound. Rousey looking for the arm, and already the arm, it's over.
0: And she tapped out, right there.
1: Tapped out.
0: That was it. So basically, Ronda Rousey, I don't know any of the verbiage, but takes her down.
1: Yes.
0: Then puts her in like a leg lock around her head, and Gina just tapped out. She's like, nah. And then, did you see what happened after? They get up, they're just laughing. Smiling, talking to each other.
1: Yeah, I don't think after you beat the snot out of me that I'm going to just be hanging out and wanting to go get cocktails with you.
0: Yeah, but it's all a sport.
1: I know, it's such a personal sport.
0: That's what I was saying. That's what I think. I just don't get it. And people are fans. They'll say that. You just don't understand how that is. But the fact that they just did something potentially that was going to be incredibly violent, and then they just get up and like, what up, girl?
1: Maybe. Ooh, here's a conspiracy. Maybe it was planned. You know, like Rousey's got two kids. I don't know if Gina has any, but maybe they're like, hey, this kind of needs to be over kind of quick. I got to go to baseball in the morning.
0: I don't know. I thought that with the Mike Tyson thing.
1: Oh, yeah.
0: That was the other one. Well, no, that one went on. But there's been other ones before where it's the final fight of the night, and it's just quick, and people are like, I'm like, y'all, and how much money? Oh, wait, hang on a second.
1: Oh, let's see.
0: Hang on a second. I don't know if it's out. How much
1: gonna
0: do you think?
1: Guess that Rousey made $20 million.
0: How much did Ronda Rousey make in Carano fight? You think how much?
1: I think $20 million.
0: I don't know if it's a. I'm sorry, Nancy. You're vastly overpricing what she made.
1: Oh.
0: She only made $2.2 million for 17 seconds.
1: Oh, poor thing.
0: Roughly $129,000 a second.
1: Huh.
0: There might be more. Her total payout, pay-per-view. Yeah, it could be closer to $15 million, to be fair. So,
1: hey, listen, I'm just saying, if you all want to pay me $129,000 to punch me in the face, I will line up right now. Punch me on the right side, though. That's the tooth that already hurts. So, like,
0: you got it.
3: Joey and Nancy got all the hot tea.
1: The ACM Awards were last night, and Ella Langley cleaned up. And guess what? Morgan Wallen did not again. I've got all that tea and more coming up next.
3: Joey and Nancy.
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0: strange days in the mornings here. And I walked right into Lainey's room, and I just got emotional, and she hugged me, wrapped me up, and started praying for me. And then all of a sudden, here comes Miranda Lambert in her little pink hat. And I would not be standing up here without just the encouragement of so many women. Kelsey, thank you so much for loving on me. Thank you, Jesus, for letting me do this for a living. Thank you. Thank you to the women. I would not be standing up here without that, so thank you.
1: I think it's important to say, she won every award she was nominated for.
2: Yes.
1: Not all of them. More than any, like that, I don't, you don't hear of that very often.
2: Right. It's insane. Well, Old Dominion historically wins Group of the Year, and they were dethroned by the Red Clay Strays. Cody Johnson won Male Artist of the Year and Entertainer of the Year, and then turned right around and dedicated that to Luke Combs.
3: There's a man that was up for this award, and I was there the night in Australia when his wife gave birth to one of their sons. And I watched the anguish and I watched the defeat on his face for not being there because he was across the world playing music in a sold out arena. And the next night, right after it, I watched him get on stage and absolutely murder the stage and go on stage and play country music and preach the message of country music to a bunch of Australians across the world. So tonight, I want to dedicate my first Entertainer of the Year award to my buddy Luke Combs. I love you, brother.
2: And of course, nothing for Morgan Wallen. Or Kelsey Ballerini.
1: Or Luke Combs. Wow.
4: Hot tea.
2: All right, I need you all to get centered and in the right headspace for this tea. Tom Cruise and Pamela Anderson might be dating. Let's breathe for a moment. So after her performance in the last Showgirl, Tom apparently reached out to congratulate her on her big comeback, and they've been in touch ever since. And a year ago, they were seen just moments apart leaving the same New York City hotel. Now, Tom is 63, Pam is 60, or is 58. So, like, I can see it, but I can't deal with it. I'm just going to throw it out there.
1: She's been just going through all the actors. Liam Neeson was the first.
2: Yeah, but that was like a prank.
1: Well, maybe
2: is this a prank?
1: Maybe it's an... I don't see Tom Cruise pranking us, to be honest.
2: I don't know.
1: Come on. What would we call them? Pom?
4: Tea.
2: Apparently now, if you're getting a divorce, you can ask for the house, the car, and the Netflix password. A lady was recently getting a divorce from a judge, and he asked her, what all do you want to split? She said, all I want is the car, the dog, and his Netflix password, and he awarded it to her and actually wrote it in the divorce decree. She gets to keep her own profile, but he has to pay for it. And she goes, listen, I wasn't trying to be cruel or vindictive. It's just one small thing at the end of a really heavy process. Oh. Now, he does have the option to cancel his subscription. But while it's open, she has to have a little icon on the side.
1: This is very stupid.
2: Very stupid.
1: What a waste of lawyers' money. But you know what? Maybe it's special to her, you know?
2: I'm Nancy, and that is your hot tea.
5: Still rolling right along on the interstate, but that volume is really beginning to build now as you make your way eastbound past Level Road and Paper Mill. They are still busy with an Anderson County wreck on the Oak Ridge Turnpike at Perimeter and beginning to slow on Chapman Highway northbound up around Moody Avenue, Maryville Pike, and Blunt Avenue.
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5: Sherry Bigler, Pete Michaels, traffic.
7: Heat and humidity continuing to build for the start of our work week with highs topping out right near 90 degrees and trending mainly dry. In the WVLT First Alert Weather Center, I'm meteorologist Sydney Sullivan.
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0: from Las Vegas, and Ella Langley broke records. 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
1: I'm trying to get to say something, but I can't. Today, I was having a strange day. I don't know what it is about awards, but I have

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2: Good Monday morning from the WVLT Newsroom. I'm Brittany Tarwater. A lot of you are shocked after opening up your latest property appraisal letter. County leaders say the large increase is partly because reappraisals look back over a four-year cycle. Going forward, homeowners should not see numbers jump so much because Knox County is moving to a two-year reappraisal schedule. Mayor Glenn Jacobs says the higher appraisal value on your home doesn't automatically mean a huge tax hike. We have the instructions on how you can appeal your assessment in the WVLT News app. Just click on the As Seen On section. The Savannah Bananas will be in town this week, and you can meet the players before the two games in Knoxville. The team is hosting a meet and greet in Maryville. They'll be at the Dairy Queen on West Broadway Avenue on Wednesday, 6 to 8. The Bananas will be playing at Covenant Health Park on May 21st, then Neyland Stadium on May 23rd. Both games are sold out. In Oklahoma, your Tennessee baseball team playing in a three-game series against the Sooners. Oklahoma getting an early lead in this game with six runs in the first inning. Tennessee fighting back, but eventually the Sooners got it done yesterday. But the Vols taking the series, winning the first two games. Tennessee will now head to Hoover, Alabama for the SEC tournament. That's on Tuesday at 5:30 for the Vols. From the WVLT Newsroom, I'm Brittany Tarwater with the three things you need to know.
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4: Volume is continuing to build on the interstates, but you are still in good shape on I-40, I-75, 640, 275. Mississippi Parkway still in good shape as well. You are beginning to slow on Kingston Pike through Sequoia Hills. And final clearing stages of this Anderson County Wreck on Oak Ridge Turnpike at Perimeter.
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7: Weather. Well, we are continuing to build the heat and humidity throughout much of this week. Today will come with mainly dry conditions. In fact, a good amount of sunshine, but temperatures will be topping out in the upper 80s to right near 90 degrees. Can't completely rule out a stray shower or storm, but overall mainly dry up until the middle of the week. In the WVLT First Alert Weather Center, I'm meteorologist Sydney Sullivan.
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0: WIVK. Good morning. It's Joey and Nancy. Toy dumplings, Nancy.
1: Mm-hmm.
0: Toy dumplings. So my nieces were in town over the weekend, and they're like, hey, we may need to make a detour at Five Below in Turkey Creek.
1: Oh, yeah.
0: And I said, why? Well, we've got to go get toy dumplings. I was like, well, I don't understand. And so then my kids get roped into it. They're boys, 9 and 12. And so they wait in line, apparently. And I'm saying this, apparently you told me about this 6 months ago.
1: I did. Welcome.
0: Was it a craze at Five Below 6 months ago?
1: That particular Five Below tends to get the rare ones in. So I have actually gone and stood in line at that exact one, and I did not get awarded the dumpling squish that I was sent to go buy. But I told you about this.
0: I'm sorry. I wasn't listening to you.
2: It's the glitter ones that everyone wants, right?
1: Now, yeah. I don't know. I mean, it was a pickle back then. It was, you know, whatever.
0: All right. So let's back it up just a little bit. Fill in the gaps. Apparently, Five Below stores are selling these things. They have these, I guess they get a shipment of them. And over the weekend, they're going to have a shipment of them. And one of them in the country was going to be gold worth $1,000 shopping spree.
1: Oh.
0: Did you know that?
1: I did not know that.
0: Like, I've got a golden ticket gold kind of deal.
2: Oh.
0: And so people are lining up everywhere. Apparently, my kids were number 67 and 68.
1: 67.
0: In line. And they're $5. You get in line. You get one. That's the only one you can get. And you then open it up, see what color you get. So we had a blue. We had a couple of purples. I think there was maybe some yellow. Not yellow, like a gray. I don't know. Apparently, my 12-year-old got a very rare color. He got a very rare silver.
1: Oh.
0: And I've heard those are very rare. In fact, we looked them up on the Mercari's and the Poshmark, wherever. People are selling those things for like $130 each.
1: Oh, please tell me. Please tell me you didn't let him open it.
0: Well, he had to
2: open it to see it, but
0: oh yeah,
1: yeah, sell but like it. Play with it. Don't let him play with it. Sell that bad boy. Teach him about entrepreneurship.
2: Yeah, oh,
0: this is like the Ray Dunn craze.
1: Yes,
0: but here's the thing. I was like, isn't this like gambling? Like a purchase necessary? Is it like a raffle?
1: Well, yeah.
2: They probably have a no purchase necessary thing you can enter online.
0: You
2: or
0: send
2: something.
0: In a self-addressed stamped envelope or something.
1: But we figured out that Hobby Town in Turkey Creek, which is kind of off the beaten path back there.
0: That's right.
1: They carry them too. And they tend to have ones that the kids want, but you don't think about going there. So we've gone there several times too for some different squishes.
0: But do kids even play? It's just a fun. It's a Beanie Baby. I mean, it's just a collectible.
1: Yes, and they can get quite sticky. So the more they play with them, the more stuff they end up with.
0: Well, they got a squishy duck too.
1: Yeah.
0: While we have
1: a duck.
0: Yeah.
2: The mystery toys are all the rage right now, and you just have to keep buying them to get them all. And that's how they're getting.
1: Isn't that what happened with the Labubu dolls?
2: No.
1: Because you didn't know which one you were getting until you opened that box?
2: Well, maybe they had some mystery ones, but there are so many like blind box toys right now.
0: That's the thing.
2: And it's like collect them all, and you have to buy 25 of them to get all three.
0: I act like this is something new, like they've not been doing this my entire life. This is how it's been. Michelle texted. She said her daughter works at Five Below. She cannot even say the word dumpling anymore when she's in the room, that she's over it.
1: Yeah. I'm sure.
0: Well, what a cool way to get people to go to Five Below. I was saying those squishy ducks, though, we found out what's inside them.
1: Oh, did you cut it open?
0: No, somebody was, I don't know what happened. But it is like a white, gluey substance.
1: Mm-hmm.
0: Satisfying, though, isn't it?
1: We've had a few that we've had to
0: dispose of.
1: Yes.
2: I popped one as a kid, and it got everywhere.
1: Yeah.
0: But man, they are nice stress relievers, aren't they? So, anyhow, he got a silver. No gold. I don't know if anybody got the gold. $1,000 shopping spree. Man, you can buy the whole store at Five Below.
1: I was going to say.
2: Yeah.
1: Woo.
0: All right.
1: Go get you some squishies.
3: Joey and Nancy.
0: National Fitness Center is where I work out. I've been going there for a couple of years. They've got an incredible deal right now for Memorial Day. It's $1 to join. $1. I did a workout on Friday, and I've said this before. I really am not the biggest fan of working out. I know I...
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0: Pretty stone-faced over there.
1: Trying.
0: You can laugh if you want to laugh.
1: Nope, I'm determined. Right. I'm not going to.
0: All right, so we're going to try it.
1: Okay.
0: I'm going to try it. So, just Carly, just so I have this right, I just build it up as I go.
2: Yeah, you just start with ha, ha, ha, okay. Ha, ha. And then monotone.
0: She's got to repeat after me.
2: Yeah.
0: All right. Ha.
1: Ha.
0: Ha, ha.
1: Ha, ha.
0: Ha, ha, ha.
1: Ha, ha, ha.
0: Ha, ha, ha, ha.

0: It's your face.
1: Oh, okay. Did we do it right?
2: I don't think so.
1: Oh, I thought we did great.
2: You need to stay monotone, Joe.
1: I don't want to.
2: Until you can't.
1: Ain't anymore. Nobody want to listen to that all over again.
3: All right.
0: You do
1: try
0: it to you.
1: You try it. Here.
0: Ha
1: ha
0: ha
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0: ha ha ha ha
1: ha ha ha ha ha ha ha ha
0: ha ha
1: ha
0: ha ha ha ha ha ha.
1: No, I'm not going to do it. I'm not going to do it. Oh, man. All right. We got a new slogan on the show, by the way. I want to know what y'all think. It's Joey and Nancy, fun, dumb, and real. What do you think?
0: I love it.
1: You like it? Fun and dumb and real. All
0: right. I'm the dumb one.
1: Now, that makes me laugh. Lucky 7 is coming up at 7:30. Got a good one. Dollywood tickets. You can win it next. Hold on.
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6: Heat and humidity continuing to build for the start of our work week with highs topping out right near 90 degrees and trending mainly dry. In the WVLT First Alert Weather Center, I'm meteorologist Sydney Sullivan.
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3: Good Monday morning from the WVLT Newsroom. I'm Brittany Tarwater. Congressman Steve Cohen out of West Tennessee announcing he will not be seeking re-election. This comes after Governor Bill Lee signed a new congressional map into law dividing Memphis representatives. Cohen is Tennessee's only Democratic representative. Several groups argue changing the map so close to the election in August will confuse voters. The first hearing for the lawsuit is Wednesday. Soon you'll be able to enjoy your favorite beverage while walking around downtown. The city says they're getting ready to launch a pilot program. It will allow approved bars and restaurants to sell alcoholic beverages that can be taken into a designated area in Market Square. East Tennessee athletes are making history over the weekend in Middle Tennessee. Players from Bearden and Coalfield High Schools competed in the girls' flag football TSSAA-sanctioned state championship. This tournament was the first ever state championship in Tennessee. From the WVLT Newsroom, I'm Brittany Tarwater with the three things you need to know. Have a great day.
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8: Weather. Well, after a very steamy finish to the weekend, we are keeping the heat and humidity around for our Monday. A little bit on the muggier side, and we'll continue to that theme throughout the day with a few isolated pop-up showers and storms, but the bulk of the area should remain mainly dry with highs topping out in the upper 80s to right near 90. In the WVLT First Alert Weather Center, I'm meteorologist Sydney Sullivan.
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4: Good morning, Alex.
5: Good morning.
3: Alex, you can win if you answer question 7. You know how this works. You'll get 3 seconds per question. If you get all the way through 7, you win. If you miss a question or you take more than 3 seconds, we go to the next caller. Let's play Lucky 7.
4: All right, Alex, here we go. Question 1. What is the shortest month of the year?
5: February.
3: All right, question 2. What organ does the skull protect?
5: The brain.
4: Question 3. What type of beverage is made by pouring hot water over leaves?
5: That'd be tea.
3: No, that's right. I got excited. Question 4. What country... Did your heart rate go up when I did that, Alex, by the way? Did
5: you freak? A little bit.
3: Yeah. I'm sorry, buddy. What country star made his acting debut on the TV show Marshals?
5: Riley Green.
4: Question 5. What metal covering was worn by knights for protection in battle?
5: Armor.
4: You're doing great.
3: All right, question 6. What do you get when you multiply a rectangle's width by its length?
5: The area.
4: Question 7. To clear the board and win Dollywood tickets, which dinosaur's name means speedy thief?
5: Velociraptor.
3: Yes.
5: Well, hot dog.
4: How did you know that?
3: He clearly did not. You didn't know?
5: I credit my daughter. Shout out to Raylan. She knows all the dinosaurs.
4: What?
3: Hey, man, you got tickets to go to Dollywood. Congratulations.
5: That is awesome.
3: All right, we'll play tomorrow at 7:30 on with it.
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0: And that's what happened. So it was dark and we could barely see at this point at one of these local parks, and the catfish get crazy. So I hear my wife yell, "I've got a catfish." She caught one. So she brings it over to me so I could take it off. But at the same exact time, Johnston, my 12-year-old, catches a very strong fish. And so, and mind you, we got other poles in the water. My buddy Jamie's there. He witnessed this.
1: Okay.
0: Okay. And so I told her, I said, just hang on. Just hang on. And so I guess she just puts her fish back in the water. Does that make sense? Like she lowered, she didn't take it off the line. She just dipped it back in the water and swam around for a little bit. And so I'm trying to get Johnston's fish out. And this is a big old catfish. It's a pregnant one. So it's got like the bag, belly and everything. So we get it out. We had to use a net because it was heavy enough. I was like, I don't want it to break off.
1: Dang.
0: And then catfish, of course, they kind of get stuck in your stupid net. And then you can't find the hook. There's a lot going on, right? That catfish was left with a permanent piercing, by the way. It's got a lip ring now.
1: Beautiful. Those are in.
0: And the whole time she's like, "Joey, I still have this catfish." And I swear to you, I hear, as all this is going on, the largest splash. I'm like, "What was that?" Like right at the dock. Well, my pole is gone. Not the one I was using, not the one I was holding. Another one. It is gone. That one caught a catfish, apparently. And that fish pulled my pole in the water and stole it.
1: What?
0: It all happens at the same...
1: What?
0: Jamie, if you're listening, can you call and confirm this? Nancy. And by the way...
1: Wait, so y'all had like multiple poles in the water, just like the poles on the ground, like leaning up against the dock
0: railing.
1: We're on
0: a dock, yeah. So maybe four at once.
1: You've put yours down. You are trying to help everybody de-hook their fishies.
0: And then my... This is the same pole. You remember the one I accidentally threw the reel in?
1: Yes.
0: And had to pull it back out? It's that one. This has some stories to it. A fish stole my fishing... Of catfish.
1: So it's gone.
0: It's gone.
2: Was this at a pond?
1: Oh, Jamie's calling.
0: It was at, a pond / little lake. Jamie, did I miss anything?
3: No, but you were very frazzled, though. I've never seen you this frazzled in my whole life, but I was just glad it wasn't one of your kids that fell in.
1: What words did Joey Tack say when his fishing pole went flying in the lake?
3: Well, first of all, we weren't quite sure what happened. He's looking around. He's like, "What was that? What was that?" And meanwhile, he's got this catfish over here. Joss is yelling at him like, "Joey, get that catfish in the water." And so all the chaos is breaking out. And so then we finally realize there's a pole missing. The pole is gone.
1: Oh, my.
3: Here was my favorite. When JP says something and Joey thought that JP had said, "You lost your pole," like you lost your pole, like you did it.
0: Oh, that's right. Oh, I did. I get that's where I was impatient. I couldn't remember
1: why I was like, Justin needs to have a little grace for you because you had like you were taking care of 100 different things. So the patience was lost when
0: I took offense.
3: Patience was gone. There was no patience.
0: Was that the moment, Jamie? Because I couldn't remember. Yeah, because I thought he was accusing me of losing my pole.
3: Yes.
2: Jamie, why weren't you helping Joey with all the chaos going on?
3: Oh, I was helping by being quiet because I didn't want to be in the lake at that point. Because he was like his brother when his brother's hungry. It was like code red, like nobody say a word, just sit there and be good.
1: And then, just exist.
0: And then Jamie, tell me what happened right when we were about to leave with me in the railing.
1: What?
0: So we're all packed up. We're about to walk away. All right.
3: Go ahead.
2: Come on. Did you break the railing?
3: The railing was already broken.
2: Did you fall in the pond?
3: Very close.
0: So this is one of those railings that has some dips.
1: Yes.
0: So for little kids to stand in the railing lowers, and I leaned back against it, not realizing that, and I almost fell in the pond.
1: Oh, God.
0: I almost fell in the entire...
1: Did you do one of those things?
0: Oh, yes, I did. Oh, I was.
3: Wait. And then he says, if I would have fallen in, would you have gotten me and then laughed? I said, no, I would have laughed and then gotten you.
1: Yeah, absolutely.
0: It was a good trip, wasn't it, buddy? We had fun, didn't we?
1: Right now.
0: Oh, man.
1: I want to go fishing with you, Joey. Oh. That sounds like fun. Me
0: Joey's,
1: too.
0: Joey's fishing crew. Hey, if you want to join the club, you text in and let us know. Maybe I'll organize something. All right. Thanks, buddy. Have a good day.
3: Bye.
0: We'll come right back. Oh. Let the beat drop on a Monday. This week's song, we're doing This Is How We Roll. Florida Georgia Line. We'll come right back. Hold on.
4: Watch out for a backup on Rutledge Pike. We are getting reports of a wreck now on Rutledge Pike at Alt Road. You've also got heavy volume on the interstate. 40 westbound from Cherry Street on through the heart of downtown. 640 westbound from Western Avenue over to I-40. And still lining up 75 northbound through the 40-75 split out of Loudoun County.
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4: Sherry Bigler, Pete Michaels, traffic.
6: Heat and humidity continuing to build for the start of our work week with highs topping out right near 90 degrees and trending mainly dry. In the WVLT First Alert Weather Center, I'm meteorologist Sydney Sullivan.
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20: You know, one of the weirder things I've seen on social media lately is parents feeding their babies butter, like whole sticks of butter. They swear that it helps them feel fuller after meals and get a good night's sleep, among other things. There's actually something to this. You know, butter is full of fat, which a rapidly growing infant needs, but eating butter all the time results in, quote, boxing out other important nutrients they need as well. Spokesperson for the Academy of Nutrition and Dietetics told us she recommends half a teaspoon to a teaspoon melted and then added to a puree. Or as they get older, you can drizzle oil or melted butter over cooked vegetables, she told us. We never say just give butter by itself, and it's not the only source of fat she would recommend. Avocados, hummus, fish, they are great sources of fat as well. And also, great foods to introduce. I'm Dr. Sanjay Gupta, helping you live a better life.
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0: 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My wife told me, and I don't know if I could talk about this on the air. She told me on Sunday morning, can you please work on being a little bit more patient?
1: Okay.
0: And I think it was over a couple things, but Saturday night we went fishing. And sometimes we're out there fishing and like nothing happens for a couple of hours. And then the sun goes down and all hell breaks loose.

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2: Good morning from the WVLT Newsroom. I'm Brittany Tarwater. Crews in Knox County battling a fire Saturday morning, but with some trouble because of water supply issues. The fire was just before 7 in Knoxville. Rural Metro says the nearest fire hydrant was about a mile away, so they used water tankers to get the water to the scene. Rural Metro says no one was home. Lady Vols advanced to the Super Regionals of the NCAA tournament. They took down Virginia yesterday. This is the fourth year in a row to advance to the Super Regionals. Next up for the Lady Vols, they play Georgia at home. First game is Thursday. After years in the making, this weekend you can enjoy Anaquista's new gondola system to get up the mountain. It's called the Crystal Express. It replaces the traditional chairlift. It takes about 4 minutes. The Crystal Express is the first phase of Anaquista's five-year, $100 million expansion. It opens to the public Friday. From the WVLT Newsroom, I'm Brittany Tarwater with the three things you need to know. Have a great Monday.
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4: Watch out for a backup on Rutledge Pike. We are getting reports of a wreck now on Rutledge Pike at Alt Road. You've also got heavy volume on the interstate. 40 westbound from Cherry Street on through the heart of downtown. 640 westbound from Western Avenue over to I-40. And still lining up 75 northbound through the 40-75 split out of Loudoun County.
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7: Weather. Well, we're continuing to build the heat and humidity throughout much of this week. Today will come with mainly dry conditions. In fact, a good amount of sunshine, but temperatures will be topping out in the upper 80s to right near 90 degrees. Can't completely rule out a stray shower or storm, but overall mainly dry up until the middle of the week. In the WVLT First Alert Weather Center, I'm meteorologist Sydney Sullivan.
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0: time to beat drop. Let's go. You know what that music means. Time for Let the Beat Drop. We take a very popular song that we all love, and we play it, and each of us choose a verse. So, like, today we're going to do This Is How We Roll by FGL and Luke Bryan. Okay, Nancy, you'll get verse number one. Carly, because she won't leave us alone, we'll get the rap verse number two.
1: Yeah. I get verse three. You get verse one.
0: Oh, I'm sorry. I'll get verse one. You get verse three.
1: Don't scare me like that.
0: I'll give you the verse about cussing on Mondays and praying on Sundays.
1: Exactly.
0: Thought it fit you perfectly.
2: It is to a T.
0: Okay. And so when the music drops out, we try to keep singing.
1: On beat.
0: And then when the music comes in, we see how good or bad we did.
1: It's damn near impossible, but we're going to try it.
0: Yeah, all right. This is how we roll. Let the beat drop. I guess I get verse one. Here we go.

this is how we roll. 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We take another lap around. 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How fresh my baby is in the shotgun seat though. Them kisses all from me though, automatic like a free throw. 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

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Pass it around and we dream about one.

0: get my breath back, y'all. 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Ella Langley cleaned up. Megan Maroney was not there. And Morgan Wallen and Kelsey Ballerini both got dissed. I've got all that tea and more coming up next.
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0: from Las Vegas, and Ella Langley broke records. She cleaned up, won the most awards, won the most ACM awards ever, and she won Female Artist of the Year and dedicated it to all women.
1: I'm trying to get to say something, but I can't. Today I was having a strange day. I don't know what it is about awards, but I have strange days in the mornings here. And I walked right into Lainey's room, and I just got emotional, and she hugged me, wrapped me up, and started praying for me. And then all of a sudden, here comes Miranda Lambert in her little pink hat. And I would not be standing up here without just the encouragement of so many women. Kelsey, thank you so much for loving on me. Thank you, Jesus, for letting me do this for a living. Thank you. Thank you to the women. I would not be standing up here without that, so thank you.
2: I think it's important to say she won every award she was nominated for.
0: Yes,
2: not all of them. More than any like that. I don't you don't hear of that very often.
0: Right, it's insane. Well, Old Dominion historically wins Group of the Year, and they were dethroned by the Red Clay Strays. Cody Johnson won Male Artist of the Year and Entertainer of the Year, and then turned right around and dedicated that to Luke Combs.
3: There's a man that was up for this award, and I was there the night in Australia when his wife gave birth to one of their sons, and I watched the anguish and I watched the defeat on his face for not being there because he was across the world playing music in a sold-out arena. And the next night, right after it, I watched him get on stage and absolutely murder the stage and go on stage and play country music and preach the message of country music to a bunch of Australians across the world. So tonight, I want to dedicate my first Entertainer of the Year award to my buddy Luke Combs. I love you, brother.
0: And of course, nothing for Morgan Wallen or Kelsey Ballerini.
2: Or Luke Combs.
0: Wow. Hot tea. All right, I need you all to get centered and in the right headspace for this tea. Tom Cruise and Pamela Anderson might be dating. Let's breathe for a moment. So after her performance in the last Showgirl, Tom apparently reached out to congratulate her on her big comeback, and they've been in touch ever since. And a year ago, they were seen just moments apart leaving the same New York City hotel. Now, Tom is 63, Pam is 60, or is 58. So, like, I can see it, but I can't deal with it. I'm just going to throw it out there.
2: She's been just going through all the actors. Liam Neeson was the first.
0: Yeah, but that was like a prank.
2: Well, maybe is this
0: a prank?
2: Maybe it's an... I don't see Tom Cruise pranking us, to be honest.
0: I don't know.
2: Come on. What would we call them? Pom?
0: Apparently now, if you're getting a divorce, you can ask for the house, the car, and the Netflix password. A lady was recently getting a divorce from a judge, and he asked her, what all do you want to split? She said, all I want is the car, the dog, and his Netflix password, and he awarded it to her and actually wrote it in the divorce decree. She gets to keep her own profile, but he has to pay for it. And she goes, listen, I wasn't trying to be cruel or vindictive. It's just one small thing at the end of a really heavy process. Oh. Now, he does have the option to cancel his subscription. But while it's open, she has to have a little icon on the side.
2: This is very stupid.
0: Very stupid.
2: What a waste of lawyer's money. But you know what? Maybe it's special to her, you know?
0: I'm Nancy, and that is your hot tea.
4: And now you know the rumor and a lot of mystery. Joey and Nancy sip a hot tea.
5: You've still got some slowdowns on the interstate to the west of town, all the usual places, but your biggest problem is going to be this wreck. 640 westbound near 40 on the west end. You're backed up almost back to I-75. You've got heavy volume now, Oak Ridge Highway through Carnes, southbound Broadway down through Fountain City, and on Emory Road at I-75.
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7: Heat and humidity continuing to build for the start of our work week with highs topping out right near 90 degrees and trending mainly dry. In the WVLT First Alert Weather Center, I'm meteorologist Sydney Sullivan.
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18: A Better Life with Dr. Sanjay Gupta.
19: So-called superagers, they are an enviable segment of the population. People who are older than 80, whose brains function like someone a fraction of their age. It's true, a lot of these people have genetics on their side, but more and more research is bearing out the idea that people who practice good brain health also slow their cognitive decline. Dr. Richard Isaacson, a pioneer in the Alzheimer's space, told us that, quote, his studies have found lifestyle changes including diet, exercise, reducing stress and optimizing sleep, along with managing vascular risk factors with certain medications, can actually help grow brain areas and also reduce telltale signs of Alzheimer's, such as tau tangles and amyloid plaques. What else helps? Staying social, surrounding yourself with family and friends, and maybe even volunteering for a real sense of purpose. I'm Dr. Sanjay Gupta, helping you live a better life.

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1: Yeah, that's like less than an hour. And we're going to give you a cue to call. You call back. Before that happens, go to WIVK.com, download the playlist board of artists so that you can start keeping track of all of the different guesses, because the worst thing that you could do is call in one day, make it through, and then guess something that somebody's already gotten wrong.
0: I got it in front of me right now. And so, for example, like number five is Blake Shelton. And I just made this up. 30 Rascal Flatts, and then 35 Zach Topps. So that would be like your combination. You'd say 5, 30, 35. And then we've got this safe in here with like a computer on it. You can punch in the code. And literally, we don't know what the code is, by the way.
1: No.
0: We don't. There ain't no way to...
1: It's literally sealed in a different safe.
0: That's right. So if we punch it in, when you give it to us and it unlocks, like you get $107,000. Courtesy of Visit My Smokies and Sofas and More. And you could be the very first person to take a shot of that at about 9:10 this morning on the Joey and Nancy Show.
2: Looks like they're getting this right cleared out of the lanes of traffic on 640 westbound near 40 on the west end. And the volume through there is beginning to improve. You do still have some heavy volume, 40 westbound through town, 40 eastbound past Cedar Bluff, eastbound past Campbell Station. But still slowing on Kingston Pike through Farragut and Middlebrook Pike through Amherst.
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2: Sherry Bigler, Pete Michaels Traffic.
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12: You know, one of the weirder things I've seen on social media lately is parents feeding their babies butter, like whole sticks of butter. They swear that it helps them feel fuller after meals and get a good night's sleep, among other things. There's actually something to this. You know, butter is full of fat, which a rapidly growing infant needs, but eating butter all the time results in, quote, boxing out other important nutrients they need as well. Spokesperson for the Academy of Nutrition and Dietetics told us she recommends half a teaspoon to a teaspoon melted and then added to a puree. Or as they get older, you can drizzle oil or melted butter over cooked vegetables, she told us. We never say just give butter by itself, and it's not the only source of fat she would recommend. Avocados, hummus, fish, they are great sources of fat as well. And also great foods to introduce. I'm Dr. Sanjay Gupta, helping you live a better life.
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2: Well, after a very steamy finish to the weekend, we are keeping the heat and humidity around for our Monday. A little bit on the muggier side, and we'll continue that theme throughout the day with a few isolated pop-up showers and storms, but the bulk of the area should remain mainly dry with highs topping out in the upper 80s to right near 90. In the WVLT First Alert Weather Center, I'm meteorologist Sydney Sullivan.
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1: Over the weekend, and he goes, "Mom, I want to buy a bass boat." And I'm like, "Okay." Huh? He goes, "But I need to borrow $600. And I said, "Nope." And he goes, no, listen, I'll give it back to you on Friday. And I said, no. He goes, "What can I do to get you to loan me $600 until Friday?" He goes, "I got one. I'll give you $100 extra on Friday. So you give me $600 a day, I'll give you $700 on Friday." I go, "Still not good enough."
2: Wow.
1: He goes, "Well, I'm going to sell my motorcycle. Don't you want me to have a bass boat instead of a motorcycle?" And I go, "Now we're talking," because my sweet dear husband, Matt, came home the other day and Parker decided to ride all the way down the road on one wheel the other day in front of our friend Eric's house.
2: Doing a wheelie.
1: Rode a wheelie all the way down the road. And I was like, no. I said, "Okay, Parker, I will loan you the $600 for 1 week, but you can't ride your motorcycle. Like, you have to sell all of your equipment and you can never buy another one." And he goes, "Okay, deal." He's very spontaneous. So I don't know if he realizes what he's agreed to.
2: I don't think that's a deal.
1: He doesn't have to, like, after he pays me back, I guess he could just be a dork and not sell it. But the deal was, I loan you this money, you sell your motorcycle.
2: Yeah, what if he doesn't do it?
1: Oh, he'll never get anything else from me ever again.
3: You need to make him bring it to your house and park it there.
1: Put it in my garage.
3: Yeah.
1: That's a good idea. Mm-hmm. That's a good idea, Carly.
3: I know.
1: Better yet, can he park it at your house?
3: Sure.
2: I'd love to ride a motorcycle.
1: Can we park it at your house?
2: Sure.
3: My, take it for a spin.
2: My kids are like, "Daddy, why don't you ride a motorcycle anymore?" Because, you know, I still have the license.
1: Yeah.
2: And the last time I rode it was at age 16. So whatever that is, 30 years, 27, I don't know, I can't
1: 27.
2: Math.
1: 27.
2: Yeah. And I said, "Mommy won't let me." And at first I was like, "Oh, I probably shouldn't blame." No, but that's the literal truth. Like, when we first started dating, she goes, no, I don't want you to have a motorcycle.
1: Mm-hmm.
2: Sorry.
3: Valid.
2: People die.
1: Yeah. Well, the thing is he's already almost killed himself once. My dad's like, "I think we should get life insurance on him."
2: What?
1: And because he's so reckless.
2: Yeah.
1: Like, I love that kid, but y'all have met him. He's more adventurous than I am, and that's saying a lot.
2: All right. How's the other negotiation going? You negotiated with your son to keep his room clean?
1: Oh, it's going great. There has not been 1 ounce of clothing on his floor in 2 weeks.
2: So then you pay him about $10 a week?
1: $10 a week.
2: For Chick-fil-A money?
1: Yep.
2: Or that he can spend at Chick-fil-A?
1: Yep.
2: I'm impressed.
1: Wow. I'm impressed. You have no idea. I Venmo'd it to him on Friday. And then I paid him an extra $5 to rub my back.
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7: In recent years, scientists have really dialed up the urgency to understand PFAS, sometimes referred to as forever chemicals because of how long they take to break down. The latest study found these chemicals may be aging men in their 50s and 60s a bit faster than men who are younger or older or women of any age. Experts we talked to said the accumulation of PFAS may lower testosterone levels in men, impair sperm quality, and increase risks of testicular and kidney cancer. Women, it seems, just seem to be able to clear PFAS faster. Now, whether you're a man or a woman, trying to limit your exposure is a great idea. Three ways to do that. Filter your drinking water. Don't use non-stick cookware like Teflon, and avoid fast food packaging, which are sometimes coated with these chemicals. I'm Dr. Sanjay Gupta, helping you live a better life.
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19: We are finally starting to learn more things we can do to keep our brains sharp as we age. A lot of people think crossword puzzles or Sudoku might do the trick, but the science doesn't really bear that out. What one recent study found, though, was that a certain type of brain training seems to have a significant impact on cognition as we get older. It wasn't memory or even problem-solving tasks that moved the needle. It was an interactive computerized game that tested the ability to recognize two separate images in faster and faster sequences. It's what we call a task of divided attention, in which you don't have a conscious strategy on how to improve. That's according to the study's lead author. You're just trying to do the best you can to figure out how to divide your attention. Now, the game in this study was called Double Decision. If you want to find it and try it out yourself. I'm Dr. Sanjay Gupta, helping you live a better life.

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1: Weather. Well, we are continuing to build the heat and humidity throughout much of this week. Today will come with mainly dry conditions. In fact, a good amount of sunshine, but temperatures will be topping out in the upper 80s to right near 90 degrees. Can't completely rule out a stray shower or storm, but overall mainly dry up until the middle of the week. In the WVLT First Alert Weather Center, I'm meteorologist Sydney Sullivan.
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3: Thank you.
2: On the WIVK website, there is a playlist game board. It's got 50 artists listed on there. Have you downloaded it and taken a look at it?
3: I have not. I just asked Carly that, but I have numbers.
4: Okay. Okay. What are your three numbers from lowest to highest?
3: 1, 18, 50.
4: Okay, so let me just confirm this. You picked number 1, which is Jason Aldean. You picked number 18, which is Riley Green, and number 50, which is Randy Travis. Is that correct?
3: Yes, ma'am.
2: Okay. Man, I'm nervous, Nancy.
4: I'm nervous.
2: My palms sweating over here.
4: You.
2: All right, buddy, in here, we've got a safe, okay? And it's got a combination lock. So I'm going to go ahead and punch in your combination here and see if you get $107,000. You ready?
3: Yes, sir.
2: 1... 18 and 50.
0: The artists you've chosen from the playlist are not a match. You can try again in 48 business hours.
2: Oh, buddy.
4: Oh, man.
2: That is not it, man. That is not it.
3: Oh,
2: but
3: well.
2: Hey, you get to play again in another 48 hours.
4: And you're not walking away empty-handed. You've got a $25 gas card, and you're qualified to win a trip to Nashville to see Alan Jackson at Nissan Stadium and $500 for gas and hotel.
3: Well, thank you very much for that opportunity.
4: Awesome. Thanks, buddy.
2: And we're going to play again 3 more times today. 11, 2, and 4 on Wivick.
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1: Well, I learned this morning that Tom Cruise and Pam Anderson might be dating.
2: It actually is still blowing my mind.
1: Now, hold on. This was a National Enquirer thing, so take it with the smallest grain of salt that you can. But, you know, there was rumors that she was dating Liam Neeson. They said it was a publicity stunt, but I just...
2: I can't imagine a movie that they would act in together. I cannot imagine them as friends, and I sure as hell can't imagine them as, like...
1: A couple?
2: Ugh.
1: For... What?
2: I don't know. I didn't mean to just have a visceral reaction to.
1: Which one are you ewing?
2: The idea of them together.
1: Okay.
2: He is a little out there. She is a little way out there. He jumps on couches and flies airplanes and she.
1: Okay.
2: Bounces. A lot.
1: What'd you learn on the show this morning?
2: I learned that you have to get a new fishing pole because a catfish stole yours right off the dock.
1: It did. Pulled her right off. Well, I heard a giant splash, and I was like, what is that? And my pole was gone.
2: It's gone. It went right off into that water.
1: If you missed the story, and then I almost fell off the dock, by the way. If you missed the story, the Joey and Nancy podcast is going to be up right after the show gets over at 10 a.m. this morning. Tomorrow on the show, more Dollywood tickets on Lucky 7. We're going to play at 7:30. And then our playlist payoff is in full steam ahead. We got three more times today. We're going to play 9, 11, and 2 p.m. Wait, did I get those times wrong?
2: Yeah, no.
1: Or is there a 4 o'clock in there?
2: There's a 4 o'clock. It's 9, 11, 2, and 4.
1: My bad. 9, 11, 2, and 4. 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
8: 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Let me tell you clearly, these videos are scams. They are designed to take your money. Now, a couple things you should keep in mind. If something sounds too good to be true, it probably is. When you look at these videos, if they don't seem natural, if there's something off about them, the audio or the video, it's probably AI generated. And if you come across something that does pique your interest, see if you can find evidence of it from other sources. I promise you this, if I discover something incredible that you need to know about, I'm going to talk about it somewhere that you can easily find, not on some shady social media site. I'm Dr. Sanjay Gupta, helping you live a better life.
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2: Weather. Well, after a very steamy finish to the weekend, we are keeping the heat and humidity around for our Monday. It was a little bit on the muggier side, and we'll continue to that theme throughout the day with a few isolated pop-up showers and storms, but the bulk of the area should remain mainly dry with highs topping out in the upper 80s to right near 90. In the WVLT First Alert Weather Center, I'm meteorologist Sydney Sullivan.
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0: 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I'm Heather Harrington. Happy last Monday of the school year to all those that are celebrating today, including our family. We were giddy. We were 10 minutes early. We've never been 10 minutes early to school on a Monday the entire year. So save the best for last in that case. But anyway, again, happy last Monday of the school year, everybody.
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6: There's something I'd like to talk to you about today, something that's been circulating on the internet that's become a real problem. Deep fake videos of me endorsing products that I've never even heard of and I have no relationship with whatsoever. Let me tell you clearly, these videos are scams. They are designed to take your money. Now, a couple things you should keep in mind. If something sounds too good to be true, it probably is. When you look at these videos, if they don't seem natural, if there's something off about them, the audio or the video, it's probably AI generated. And if you come across something that does pique your interest, see if you can find evidence of it from other sources. I promise you this, if I discover something incredible that you need to know about, I'm going to talk about it somewhere that you can easily find, not on some shady social media site. I'm Dr. Sanjay Gupta, helping you live a better life.
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8: Weather. We've got another warm day for you, feeling more like summer out there for your Monday. High temperatures reaching the upper 80s to near 90 with a lot of sunshine. I'm meteorologist Mel Oliver in the WVLT First Alert Weather Center.
7: Clouds of pollen.
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1: We're your Frog Station, 107.7 WIVK. I'm Heather Harrington. I don't know about you, but I'm excited for Banana Ball this week. The first trailers have rolled into town. They are officially here, y'all. Okay, it's Bailey Zimmerman on WIVK.

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0: It's one of Seth the Boy. It's 7 WIVK. I, in fact, was raised on country music and the Eagles. So there you go. I'm Heather Harrington. Today is a big day. Why? Not only because the Savannah Bananas have officially rolled into town, but we are starting our $107,000 playlist payoff presented by Smokies. 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Thanks to those incredible sponsors. You can win. We're going to give you four opportunities a day to win $107,000. You'll also score a $25 gas card just for playing. This is going to happen just after 11 o'clock today. So go to WIVK.com. You still got plenty of time. And look at the playlist. Come up with your three artist winning combination. And then we'll play just after 11 o'clock. It's going to be so exciting. The playlist payoff is back, baby.
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107.7 WIVK. What you need to know this week is going to be sunny and hot today, sunny and hot tomorrow, and then who knows what's going to happen. I'm going to need the weather to cooperate because we got baseball, I think, every night this week. So come on, weather. Do us a solid. We want to finish up by Memorial Day. Here's Megan Maroney on WIVK.

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It's 107.7 WIVK. You're going to be out on the lakes in this fair area over the holiday weekend. Just be aware.

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10: So-called superagers, they are an enviable segment of the population. People who are older than 80, whose brains function like someone a fraction of their age. It's true, a lot of these people have genetics on their side, but more and more research is bearing out the idea that people who practice good brain health also slow their cognitive decline. Dr. Richard Isaacson, a pioneer in the Alzheimer's space, told us that, quote, his studies have found lifestyle changes including diet, exercise, reducing stress, and optimizing sleep, along with managing vascular risk factors with certain medications, can actually help grow brain areas and also reduce telltale signs of Alzheimer's, such as tau tangles and amyloid plaques. What else helps? Staying social, surrounding yourself with family and friends, and maybe even volunteering for a real sense of purpose. I'm Dr. Sanjay Gupta, helping you live a better life.
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0: Weather. We've got another warm day for you, feeling more like summer out there for your Monday. High temperatures reaching the upper 80s to near 90 with a lot of sunshine. I'm meteorologist Mel Oliver in the WVLT First Solar Weather Center.
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2: Okay, Brandon. 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
3: Yeah, let's play it.
2: Okay, Brandon, I'm sure you know how this works, but I'll explain it. You are going to give us three artist names that have a corresponding number from our playlist. And we're going to put them in from smallest number to largest number and see if that opens the $107,000 vault.
3: Yeah.
2: Okay, go ahead with your numbers.
3: Okay, I don't know if I've done this right, but I'll take number two, Luke Colum, and then 34, Justin Moore, and 15, Dirk Bentley.
2: Okay, Brandon, I'm putting in 02 for Luke Combs, 15 for Dirk Bentley, and 34 for Justin Moore. Sound good?
3: All right. Yes, ma'am.
0: The artists you've chosen from the playlist are not a match. 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

0: That's Luke Combs here on your Frog Station, 107.7 WIVK. I'm Heather Harrington. Can somebody explain to me what's going on with Pokemon cards right now? Because when my oldest went through his Pokemon phase about 3 years ago, cards were everywhere. Not hard to find at all. Now my youngest is in his Poke phase, and these things are insane. He wanted to give his little BFF. We missed his birthday party. Shout out, Cade. Sorry we didn't make it, buddy. But he wanted to give him some Pokemon cards for a birthday gift. We had to go to 3 stores yesterday. We finally found them at the Target in Maryville, and they were behind the guest services deck. And then they would only sell us a certain amount, you know, like 2 10-card packs and 1 special pack. And I was like, what are these things? I've never experienced anything like this before, and I don't know why.
1: 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We're getting rid of the cold.
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8: Getting your heart broken can be really rough. It'll happen to most of us at some point in our lives. It's not just an emotional experience, it's a physical one too. Often described as getting the wind knocked out of you, a knot in your stomach, trouble sleeping. I recently spoke about this with Dr. Yoram Yovil, a psychiatrist and neuroscientist. He was on my podcast, Chasing Life. Now, he told me heartbreak doesn't have to last forever. And while your inclination might be to withdraw, isolate, and shut down, it's often the opposite of what supports healing. One of the things that helps us the most is reconnecting to other people you love. And the reverse is also true, he said. If someone you care about is struggling, don't give up on them. You hold the power to comfort loved ones that are in deep physical or emotional distress. I'm Dr. Sanjay Gupta, helping you live a better life.
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3: Weather. We're kicking off this week feeling more like summer with high temperatures into the upper 80s to near 90 by this afternoon, keeping a mostly clear and sunny sky. Now, as we go through the rest of this week, we'll see temperatures continue into the upper 80s as rain chances slowly increase as well, especially going into Wednesday. I'm meteorologist Belle Oliver in the WVLT First Alert Weather Center.
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1: 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I can't believe it's taken me this long. Congratulations to the Lady Vols softball team. On to the Supers. Woo! Gonna play Georgia this weekend. Their fourth consecutive Super Regional. You go.

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107.7 WIBK. Can you believe it's already lunch hour? I mean, we're halfway through Monday. This is incredible. I got some party foul food news coming up for you in two songs. I'm with it.

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2: 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I think about, I was 21 years old before I ever got on my first commercial airplane. And then when I was 30 years old, I'd been on like thousands of them. So to go from never having been in airports and flying all over the country to seeing essentially every state, all 50 states, was pretty incredible. And music made that happen. And that was just

0: It's 107.7 WIVK. Welcome to Lunch Hour here on your Frog Station. Of course, I got to start you off with a little food news today. It was party foul food news because this ain't right. You just can't be treating these White Claws like that. Two tractor trailers collided in Virginia over the weekend. Spilled White Claws all over the highway. I wonder if anybody stopped and like picked some up. I don't know. But another White Claw spill occurred back in Arizona in 2024, and a truck lost thousands of cans on a freeway. So it's not the news that you want, but both drivers were okay. So that is the good news. But yeah, think about all those people that they were going to pick those up this weekend for their Memorial Day celebration. And they'll still have plenty of them. Don't worry.
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11: A better life with Dr. Sanjay Gupta.
12: We are finally starting to learn more things we can do to keep our brains sharp as we age. A lot of people think crossword puzzles or Sudoku might do the trick, but the science doesn't really bear that out. What one recent study found, though, was that a certain type of brain training seems to have a significant impact on cognition as we get older. It wasn't memory or even problem-solving tasks that moved the needle. It was an interactive computerized game that tested the ability to recognize two separate images in faster and faster sequences. It's what we call a task of divided attention, in which you don't have a conscious strategy on how to improve. That's according to the study's lead author. You're just trying to do the best you can to figure out how to divide your attention. Now, the game in this study was called Double Decision. If you want to find it and try it out yourself. I'm Dr. Sanjay Gupta, helping you live a better life.
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1: Weather. We've got another warm day for you, feeling more like summer out there for your Monday. High temperatures reaching the upper 80s to near 90 with a lot of sunshine. I'm meteorologist Belle Oliver in the WVLT First Solar Weather Center.
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107.7 WIVK. Cody Johnson claimed his first ever ACM Entertainer of the Year award last night. Congrats to him. Here he is on WIVK.

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Whoever just texted me that Keith Urban looked like Ellen in the 90s last night on the AC.

0: 98.7 WIVK. I'm Heather Harrington. We got a lot going on, baseball and softball related this week. Shout out to the Vols. Nice series win versus Oklahoma. They might be starting to cook at the right time. We might be on like simmer and they're getting ready to turn up the gas. I think they've won like four of their last five series. So yeah, Vols really doing well. They're going to play South Carolina in the SEC tournament. That starts Tuesday. Remember, this is single elimination now. They made the rule change last year. So single elimination in the SEC tournament and then hopefully into the NCAA tournament. Fingers crossed. And then Lady Vols hosting SEC rival Georgia. This is the Super Regionals this week. Super size. Go Lady Vols. Fourth straight trip to the Supers for the Lady Vols. And then, of course, we've got Banana Ball. They're going to play Wednesday at Covenant Health Park and then Saturday at Neyland Stadium. It is going to be wild on campus this weekend between the Lady Vols and Banana Ball, but we are so here for it.
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6: You know, one of the weirder things I've seen on social media lately is parents feeding their babies butter, like whole sticks of butter. They swear that it helps them feel fuller after meals and get a good night's sleep, among other things. There's actually something to this. You know, butter is full of fat, which a rapidly growing infant needs, but eating butter all the time results in, quote, boxing out other important nutrients they need as well. Spokesperson for the Academy of Nutrition and Dietetics told us she recommends half a teaspoon to a teaspoon melted and then added to a puree. Or as they get older, you can drizzle oil or melted butter over cooked vegetables, she told us. We never say just give butter by itself, and it's not the only source of fat she would recommend. Avocados, hummus, fish, they are great sources of fat as well, and also great foods to introduce. I'm Dr. Sanjay Gupta, helping you live a better life.
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3: Weather. Summer-like heat and humidity in full swing this week. Monday brings us high temperatures into the upper 80s to near 90, feeling a little bit sticky at times. Now we're going to keep the summer-like warmth continuing into Tuesday with a few stray afternoon downpours possible, and that rain becoming more scattered going into Wednesday. I'm meteorologist Belle Oliver in the WVLT First Alert Weather Center.
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0: 107.7 WIVK. Rich Bailey taking you through your Monday afternoon. Going to be another hot one out there today, high near 90. If you're going to be traveling with a child or a pet, make sure you take care of your family. Always look before you lock. Here's Justin Moore.
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11: A better life with Dr. Sanjay Gupta.
12: You know, one of the weirder things I've seen on social media lately is parents feeding their babies butter, like whole sticks of butter. They swear that it helps them feel fuller after meals and get a good night's sleep, among other things. There's actually something to this. You know, butter is full of fat, which a rapidly growing infant needs, but eating butter all the time results in, quote, boxing out other important nutrients they need as well. Spokesperson for the Academy of Nutrition and Dietetics told us she recommends half a teaspoon to a teaspoon melted and then added to a puree. Or as they get older, you can drizzle oil or melted butter over cooked vegetables, she told us. We never say just give butter by itself, and it's not the only source of fat she would recommend. Avocados, hummus, fish, they are great sources of fat as well. And also, great foods to introduce. I'm Dr. Sanjay Gupta, helping you live a better life.
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1: Weather. We've got another warm day for you, feeling more like summer out there for your Monday. High temperatures reach in the upper 80s to near 90 with a lot of sunshine. I'm meteorologist Mel Oliver in the WVLT First Alert Weather Center.
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congratulations to the Lady Vols softball team down in Virginia over the weekend to win the regional tournament here in Knoxville. Now they're going to be hosting the Super Regionals right here in Knoxville, taking on the Georgia Bulldogs. First game's going to be happening this Thursday. Here's Faith Hill in The Way You Love.

107.7 WIBK. Well, if you're on I-75 this weekend, you know it was a mess out there. They were rebuilding the bridge in Sweetwater right around mile marker 62. Backups were about an hour and 15 minutes, but TDOT workers were working hard.

0: That's Jelly Roll on the Frog Station, 107.7 WIVK and Heart of Stone. Well, the Lady Vols are going to be in the Super Regionals. As a matter of fact, they're going to be hosting the Super Regionals for softball. This Thursday, they're going to be taking on the Georgia Bulldogs. And the men's baseball team, they're going to be in action. They start SEC play on Tuesday. They're going to be taking on South Carolina. Should they defeat the Gamecocks, they'll move on to take on Arkansas on Wednesday night.
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10: You know, one of the weirder things I've seen on social media lately is parents feeding their babies butter, like whole sticks of butter. They swear that it helps them feel fuller after meals and get a good night's sleep, among other things. There's actually something to this. You know, butter is full of fat, which a rapidly growing infant needs, but eating butter all the time results in, quote, boxing out other important nutrients they need as well. Spokesperson for the Academy of Nutrition and Dietetics told us she recommends half a teaspoon to a teaspoon melted and then added to a puree. Or as they get older, you can drizzle oil or melted butter over cooked vegetables, she told us. We never say just give butter by itself, and it's not the only source of fat she would recommend. Avocados, hummus, fish, they are great sources of fat as well, and also great foods to introduce. I'm Dr. Sanjay Gupta, helping you live a better life.
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3: Weather. We're kicking off this week feeling more like summer with high temperatures into the upper 80s to near 90 by this afternoon, keeping a mostly clear and sunny sky. Now, as we go through the rest this week, we'll see temperatures continue into the upper 80s as rain chances slowly increase as well, especially going into Wednesday. I'm meteorologist Belle Oliver in the WVLT First Alert Weather Center.
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0: 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That's Luke Combs for you this afternoon and one number away. How about Cody Johnson last night at the ACM Awards winning Entertainer of the Year? 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Good luck.
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11: A better life with Dr. Sanjay Gupta.
12: We are finally starting to learn more things we can do to keep our brains sharp as we age. A lot of people think crossword puzzles or Sudoku might do the trick, but the science doesn't really bear that out. What one recent study found, though, was that a certain type of brain training seems to have a significant impact on cognition as we get older. It wasn't memory or even problem-solving tasks that moved the needle. It was an interactive computerized game that tested the ability to recognize two separate images in faster and faster sequences. It's what we call a task of divided attention, in which you don't have a conscious strategy on how to improve. That's according to the study's lead author. You're just trying to do the best you can to figure out how to divide your attention. Now, the game in this study was called Double Decision, if you want to find it and try it out yourself. I'm Dr. Sanjay Gupta, helping you live a better life.
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20: Weather. We've got another warm day for you, feeling more like summer out there for your Monday. High temperatures reaching the upper 80s to near 90 with a lot of sunshine. I'm meteorologist Mel Oliver in the WVLT First Solar Weather Center.
19: When the pollen count is climbing faster than the temperature, you know it's springtime in East Tennessee. 107.7 WIVK.

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1: Have you downloaded our game board yet?
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1: I'm guessing you're correct. 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
2: Number two, six, and number 14.
1: All right, you said 02, Luke Combs, 06, Alan Jackson, and number 14, Morgan Wallen. Is that correct?
2: Yes, sir.
1: All right, Cody, I'm going to plug those into the Playlist Payoff computer and see if you're a winner.
0: The artists you've chosen from the playlist are not a match. 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
1: Walk away empty-handed just for playing. We're going to give you a $25 gas card. Can you use that?
2: Awesome, definitely.
1: And in addition to that, you're also a finalist to win a trip for two to Nashville to see Alan Jackson on his Last Call tour in Nissan Stadium. How about that?
2: That would be very nice.
1: And your next chance to play and win going to happen in the 4 o'clock hour with Max. Stick around.
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She said she always gets that way before an award show, but her buddies Lainey Wilson and Miranda Lambert help her get through the night. Here's Ella Langley, Choosing Texas on WIVK.

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0: Lee Bryce on the Frog Station. 107.7 WIVK and Love Like Crazy. And I know you'd love to head on up to Dollywood for their Flower and Food Festival that's going on. 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
3: A Better Life with Dr. Sanjay Gupta.
4: So-called superagers, they are an enviable segment of the population. People who are older than 80, whose brains function like someone a fraction of their age. It's true, a lot of these people have genetics on their side, but more and more research is bearing out the idea that people who practice good brain health also slow their cognitive decline. Dr. Richard Isaacson, a pioneer in the Alzheimer's space, told us that, quote, his studies have found lifestyle changes including diet, exercise, reducing stress and optimizing sleep, along with managing vascular risk factors with certain medications, can actually help grow brain areas and also reduce telltale signs of Alzheimer's, such as tau tangles and amyloid plaques. What else helps? Staying social, surrounding yourself with family and friends, and maybe even volunteering for a real sense of purpose. I'm Dr. Sanjay Gupta, helping you live a better life.
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3: Weather. Summer-like heat and humidity in full swing this week. Monday brings us high temperatures into the upper 80s to near 90, feeling a little bit sticky at times. Now we're going to keep the summer-like warmth continuing into Tuesday with a few stray afternoon downpours possible, and that rain becoming more scattered going into Wednesday. I'm meteorologist Belle Oliver in the WVLT First Alert Weather Center.
2: 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Yeah, and the out-of-state roofers.
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you've ever had this experience. If I hit something with my car yesterday, with my kids in the car, that made it even more fun. Being sarcastic, of course. Give the details on it in 6 minutes.

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3: The first time pulling into Nashville and seeing all the billboards with Tim McGraw and Kenny Chesney and all the country stars that I grew up listening to and dreaming one day I could be on one of those billboards, and now I have, and it's always surreal when I look back on my career and realize that, gosh, how did I make all this stuff happen? And it's something that I never take for granted. And throughout my whole process of Nashville from then to present day, I've just always had fun doing music, and I try to really make sure it's still about having

0: WIBK. If you want to hear how I traumatized my kid yesterday, here you go. It's Mac, by the way. On our way to the zoo yesterday morning, I was with my wife and my two kids. They're 8 and 3 and a half. We hit a deer at 6:40 in Broadway yesterday, about 9 a.m. We were getting to the zoo early. And thankfully, we were going slow, and I was getting on the on-ramp to go 640 West, and it just kind of bumped the deer enough to roll him across the road. He hopped up and ran away. But imagine being 5 years old or 4 years old and seeing a deer hit the front of your car. And I know I traumatized my son enough because later yesterday we were out doing a walk, and my son stopped my daughter and he goes, "Now make sure you look both ways before we cross. So we don't want to be like that deer."
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15: A better life with Dr. Sanjay Gupta.
16: You know, one of the weirder things I've seen on social media lately is parents feeding their babies butter, like whole sticks of butter. They swear that it helps them feel fuller after meals and get a good night's sleep, among other things. There's actually something to this. You know, butter is full of fat, which a rapidly growing infant needs, but eating butter all the time results in, quote, boxing out other important nutrients they need as well. Spokesperson for the Academy of Nutrition and Dietetics told us she recommends half a teaspoon to a teaspoon melted and then added to a puree. Or as they get older, you can drizzle oil or melted butter over cooked vegetables, she told us. We never say just give butter by itself, and it's not the only source of fat she would recommend. Avocados, hummus, fish, they are great sources of fat as well, and also great foods to introduce. I'm Dr. Sanjay Gupta, helping you live a better life.
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21: Weather. We've got another warm day for you, feeling more like summer out there for your Monday. High temperatures reach in the upper 80s to near 90 with a lot of sunshine. I'm meteorologist Mel Oliver in the WVLT First Alert Weather Center.
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A lot of money, not just $1,000, $107,000. We're going to try to give it away in 1 hour. 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We'll play it coming up at 4:10. It's WIBK.

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1: 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I know I go on vacation somewhere.
0: It'd be a nice vacation too. WIVK playlist payoff. We're going to play coming up just after 4 o'clock. 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

WIBK, it's Mac. If you want to go see the Bananas this weekend at Neyland Stadium, we're going to be out a couple places at the end of this week with free tickets. I'll tell you where you need to be coming up in two songs. Hang on.

0: WIBK. I mean, I'm feeling the energy a little bit with the Savannah Bananas coming to town this weekend. We saw one of the trucks coming in town the interstate this morning. See the pictures of Neyland Stadium as a baseball stadium, which looks wild. But we're going to be out a couple places the end of this week with free tickets. If you want to go, it's your opportunity to go for free Thursday, Foothills Mall in Maryville. We'll be there from 3 until 5. You stop by and win some tickets. And also, Friday, we're going to Clinton. Ray Varner Ford will be there Friday, 3 until 6. Again, you can stop by. Try to win you some Savannah Banana tickets. WIBK. Let's get you an update on traffic, too. What's going on, Cherry Bigler?
1: We're getting reports now of a fender bender on 75 northbound north of Raccoon Valley, but we do have some construction in that area as well. We'll keep an eye on that for you. You are already slowing 40 westbound out of town, eastbound past Cedar Bluff, eastbound past Campbell Station, and heavy volume now on John Sevier Highway at the Industrial Park.
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9: There's something I'd like to talk to you about today, something that's been circulating on the internet that's become a real problem. 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Let me tell you clearly, these videos are scams. They are designed to take your money. Now, a couple things you should keep in mind. If something sounds too good to be true, it probably is. When you look at these videos, if they don't seem natural, if there's something off about them, the audio or the video, it's probably AI generated. And if you come across something that does pique your interest, see if you can find evidence of it from other sources. I promise you this, if I discover something incredible that you need to know about, I'm going to talk about it somewhere that you can easily find, not on some shady social media site. I'm Dr. Sanjay Gupta, helping you live a better life.
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3: Weather. Here's your first alert to a chance for some off and on rain starting Wednesday through the end of the week, and there could be some scattered showers and thunderstorms heading into Memorial Day weekend as well. For tonight, lows around 67, partly cloudy, hot and muggy on Tuesday with highs around 90. I'm Chief Meteorologist Spencer Denton from the WVLT First Alert Weather Center.
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0: up, Alice?
1: Not much. What about you?
0: Just talking to you. You all right?
1: I thought you was playing the game now, and it surprised me that it started ringing.
0: Oh. The playlist payoff. We're going to do that coming up in about 15 minutes, okay?
1: Okay, thanks.
0: What do I have for 410? It's time.

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Green Kid, great 4th of July song too, man. She gets me fired up. We got Carly Pierce coming this year. Frog it in the Forge on the 4th of July down in Pigeon Forge. Free concert, free fireworks, and then July 3rd, the night before, to another free show with Craig Morgan. 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
2: We are just now getting reports of a wreck on 40 westbound near Alcoa Highway. Still possibly working a wreck on 75 northbound north of Raccoon Valley. And you do have some construction through there as well. You've got heavy volume now on North Shore Drive through Rocky Hill, North Shore at Kingston Pike through Farragut, and the 129 bypass in Alcoa.
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18: There's something I'd like to talk to you about today, something that's been circulating on the internet that's become a real problem. Deep fake videos of me endorsing products that I've never even heard of and I have no relationship with whatsoever. Let me tell you clearly, these videos are scams. They are designed to take your money. Now, a couple things you should keep in mind. If something sounds too good to be true, it probably is. When you look at these videos, if they don't seem natural, if there's something off about them, the audio or the video, it's probably AI generated. And if you come across something that does pique your interest, see if you can find evidence of it from other sources. I promise you this, if I discover something incredible that you need to know about, I'm going to talk about it somewhere that you can easily find, not on some shady social media site. I'm Dr. Sanjay Gupta, helping you live a better life.
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1: Weather. Partly cloudy and mild heading into tonight. Lows around 67. Mostly sunny and hot again on Tuesday with highs near 90. I'm Chief Meteorologist Spencer Denton from the WVLT First Alert Weather Center.
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1: All right, hello, who is this? Hello, hello.
2: Hello, this is Janet.
1: Janet, guess what?
2: Hey, I'm caller number seven.
1: You're caller number seven, Janet.
2: I've tried all day. I was caller number two. I was caller number three. Yeah. Today's it.
1: So I guess you're feeling pretty lucky, I guess, to win the money, right?
2: I am feeling pretty lucky, yes.
1: Have you thought about what you would do with $107,000?
2: Oh, gosh. I don't know. Probably buy us a hot tub.
1: Well, Janet, do you know how this contest works? Do you know how to play?
2: Yes, I do.
1: All right. So if you've got your playlist payoff board, pick out your three artists, your three numbers, and we'll plug them in the computer here and see if you're $107,000 richer.
2: Okay. I have 08 for Ella Langley, 18 for Riley Green, and 44 for Cody Johnson.
1: So you have 08 for Ella Langley, 18 for Riley Green, and 44 for Cody Johnson.
2: Yes, sir.
1: All right, Janet, I'm going to plug them in the computer, and we'll see if you're $107,000 richer. Here we go.
2: Okay.
0: The artists you've chosen from the playlist are not a match. You can try again in 48 business hours.
2: That's okay. I'll try again in 48 hours.
1: You're not going to leave empty-handed. You got a $25 gas card, plus...
2: That is... $25 is a win.
1: Plus, you're qualified to go to Nashville to see Alan Jackson on his last call tour, his final show at Nissan Stadium.
2: All right. Thank you so much.
1: And we'll play again tomorrow morning, Joey and Nancy, right here on WIBK. Good luck.

0: WIVK. What's up, Cindy?
1: I'm calling about the
0: 107.
1: $107,000.
0: Yeah. That's a lot of money, isn't it, Cindy?
1: Yes, it is.
0: man, what would you do with it?
1: It does. I've cried all day.
0: Well, listen, we'll try again tomorrow. 9 a.m., Joey and Nancy, 11, 2, of course, right back here at 410, okay?
1: Okay.
0: All right.

0: it's Mac. Did you see, I don't know if you saw this last night, the ACMs, I definitely noticed it. And I also noticed it at the Luke Combs show back at Neyland Stadium a couple weeks ago, the amount of digital cameras, like just like the old school ones you used to use back in like 2005, right? Are making a comeback. Did you see all the artists last night, the ACMs that had their own digital camera? And then we were out last weekend. My wife pointed this out to me. She goes, this is what I would love to have. And it was a digital camera. It was like $100 that you take. It's just a camera. But the cool part is it like Bluetooth connect to your phone. So any pictures you take will end up on your phone, which is pretty cool. What's old is new again. Get you an update on traffic. Sherry Bigler, what's up?
1: You're still dealing with heavy interstate volume, 40 westbound out of town, and both directions past Cedar Bluff and Pellissippi. Still lining up, southbound to out of Oak Ridge on down across the Solway Bridge. You've got heavy volume as well on Kingston Pike through Farragut, Clinton Highway through Powell, northbound Broadway through Fountain City, and Emory Road at I-75. 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Sherry Bigler, Pete Michaels Traffic.
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5: A better life with Dr. Sanjay Gupta.
6: You know, I watched a video the other day about kids getting landlines at home. We haven't had a landline in my house in I can't even tell you how long. But seeing these parents about my age being teleported back to their own childhoods, a simpler time before screens, was really powerful. And as for the kids, they sat and had conversations with their grandparents without multitasking or being distracted by a screen. I thought this was a great way to have kids stay in touch with family members and friends without getting sucked into the smartphone era too young. Of course, you need other people close by to hop on board as well if this is something that's going to work. Perhaps most important, I realized, these relics can be a great conversation starter with your children. You can talk about what it really means to be connected in this day and age. Things have changed a lot. I'm Dr. Sanjay Gupta, helping you live a better life.
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2: Weather.
3: Afternoon sunshine will give way to a partly cloudy sky tonight, lows around 67. Look for another hot and humid day on Tuesday with highs up around 90. The chance of rain finally returns Wednesday into Wednesday night and will linger through the end of the week. I'm Chief Meteorologist Spencer Denton from the WVLT First Alert Weather Center.
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WIBK with Blake and Gwen. It's Mac, and if you don't mind making a little drive, Clemson, South Carolina next month. It's about the closest he's going to be. Morgan Wallen, two shows, the 26th of June and the 27th.

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It's WIBK, man. It felt like it yesterday. We hit 90 officially. Hottest day of the year in Knoxville so far was yesterday. We missed the record by about 2 degrees, which was set 1962. I think we're about close to it today, too. It feels like it, doesn't it? It's WIBK. Man.

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0: WIVK, is this Gail from Gallenberg?
1: Hey, Mac.
0: It's your birthday today, Gail.
1: Yeah.
0: So you share a birthday with George Strait? Is that right?
1: Yes. Oh. He's 7 years older than me.
0: Okay.
1: Oh, 16 years older than me. Oh, sorry.
0: Just a few years different. What'd you do for your birthday? Anything
1: right
0: fun?
1: Right now, one of my friends got a free taste in a moonshine.
0: You like samples and stuff?
1: Yeah.
0: Okay.
1: Sampling. And then I'm home now. Listening to you. Yeah. My daughter and grandbaby's coming over later.
0: What's the sample? Did you, like, they give you a bunch of samples?
1: $5 a sample at Sugarlands. Okay. And they give you a band, and it's $5 off anything in the store, and the band don't expire.
0: So you got a lot.
1: Once you have 6 bands, you get a free jar.
0: So you got a lot of jars sitting around.
1: Yeah,
0: don't you?
1: I have 13 here.
0: Have a happy birthday, Gil. Good to hear from you.
1: All right, you have a good day.
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1: You're continuing to back up very quickly from this wreck on 75 northbound at Merchant Drive. You're going to have to get all the way over to the right to get past this wreck. You're backed up onto 75 about halfway down to I-40. And on 640 eastbound, you're backed up all the way back to Western Avenue. And you're continuing to line up on 40 westbound to out of town, all the usual places. Knoxville Smokies Baseball, tomorrow, Wednesday, and Friday at 7, Saturday at 5 p.m., and Sunday at 2. Smokies Baseball, Covenant Park, Old City. Sherry Bigler, Pete Michaels Traffic.
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3: When it comes to the myriad reasons people don't get enough exercise, psychologist Diana Hill has heard them all. She's the author of a new book with a great title, I Know I Should Exercise, But... On a recent episode of my podcast, Chasing Life, Hill told me the number one reason people don't exercise is because they don't feel like they have enough time. She told us that she encourages people she works with to shift from an either-or mindset to a both-and mindset. Hill herself uses time at her son's baseball game to walk around the field cheering him on instead of sitting on the sidelines. 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So every night before I go to bed, I lay out my workout clothes next to my bathroom sink, so they are waiting there for me as a good reminder. I'm Dr. Sanjay Gupta, helping you live a better life.
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19: Weather. Partly cloudy and mild heading into tonight. Lows around 67. Mostly sunny and hot again on Tuesday with highs near 90. I'm Chief Meteorologist Spencer Denton from the WVLT First Alert Weather Center.
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0: 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Is this Desiree? Is that right?
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1: Buy a house, yeah. For one.
0: Yeah, somewhere nice.
1: North Lake.
0: Yeah.
1: That would be great.
0: It's Desiree. We'll play again tomorrow. 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

0: 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Sherry Bigler, what's going on?
1: You're looking much better now on 75 northbound. They do have this wreck moved over to the right-hand shoulder, 75 north at Merchant. You still got some slowdowns on 275 northbound and really lined up on 640 eastbound from I-40 all the way over to I-75. Heavy volume continues now, both directions between Cedar Bluff and Lovell Road.
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14: Getting your heart broken can be really rough. It'll happen to most of us at some point in our lives. It's not just an emotional experience, it's a physical one too. Often described as getting the wind knocked out of you, a knot in your stomach, trouble sleeping. I recently spoke about this with Dr. Yoram Yovil, a psychiatrist and neuroscientist. He was on my podcast, Chasing Life. Now, he told me heartbreak doesn't have to last forever. And while your inclination might be to withdraw, isolate, and shut down, it's often the opposite of what supports healing. One of the things that helps us the most is reconnecting to other people you love. And the reverse is also true, he said. If someone you care about is struggling, don't give up on them. You hold the power to comfort loved ones that are in deep physical or emotional distress. I'm Dr. Sanjay Gupta, helping you live a better life.
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3: Weather.
4: Here's your first alert to a chance for some off and on rain starting Wednesday through the end of the week, and there could be some scattered showers and thunderstorms heading into Memorial Day weekend as well. For tonight, lows around 67, partly cloudy, hot and muggy on Tuesday with highs around 90. I'm Chief Meteorologist Spencer Denton from the WVLT First Alert Weather Center.
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1: 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After

0: It's WIVK. What's up, man?
1: Hey, WIVK. We're on our way back from Nashville.
0: What are you doing in Nashville, man?
1: Oh, we've been there. We've been there for the weekend, and we're just on our way home.
0: Awesome, man. What's your name? You from here, I guess?
1: Oh, my name is J.R. Fox from...

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So WIV came in, the hype around this is growing. I can feel it a little bit around town today. The Savannah Bananas in town this weekend. By the way, if you want to go to the game on Saturday, I'm going to tell you where you need to be to get some free tickets. I'll do that in 6 minutes.

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0: WIBK. We're going to be out Thursday and Friday with Savannah Bananas tickets for the games this weekend. Neyland Stadium, if you would like to go, here's where you need to be. Thursday, Foothills Mall in Maryville. Heather's going to be out there from 3 until 5. You can stop by. You can win tickets that way. Or wait till Friday. We're going to be up in Clinton at Ray Varner Ford. Heather will be there 3 until 6. 3 hours to stop by and win Savannah Bananas tickets from WIBK.
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8: You know, one of the weirder things I've seen on social media lately is parents feeding their babies butter, like whole sticks of butter. They swear that it helps them feel fuller after meals and get a good night's sleep, among other things. There's actually something to this. You know, butter is full of fat, which a rapidly growing infant needs, but eating butter all the time results in, quote, boxing out other important nutrients they need as well. Spokesperson for the Academy of Nutrition and Dietetics told us she recommends half a teaspoon to a teaspoon melted and then added to a puree. Or as they get older, you can drizzle oil or melted butter over cooked vegetables, she told us. We never say just give butter by itself, and it's not the only source of fat she would recommend. Avocados, hummus, fish, they are great sources of fat as well. And also great foods to introduce. I'm Dr. Sanjay Gupta, helping you live a better life.
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16: Weather. Partly cloudy and mild heading into tonight. Lows around 67. Mostly sunny and hot again on Tuesday with highs near 90. I'm Chief Meteorologist Spencer Denton from the WVLT First Alert Weather Center.
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came in $107,000. I mean, think about the vacation you could do with it. Car you could buy if you wanted. Four chances to win it again tomorrow, 9 a.m. with Joey and Nancy, 11, 2, and 4. Right here on WIBK.

WIBK. Yesterday we hit 90 for the first time. I think we got pretty close today, too. It's also pretty close to the record. The record was set back in like 68. We were about 2 degrees short.

0: Jelly Roll. It's WIBK. It's Mac. This is a podcast that Jelly Roll was on. This has been some time ago, but I saw this video, and every time I hear Jelly Roll now, it reminds me of this song. If you're a fan of Taco Bell, maybe it'll make you a little happier, too. But anyway, Jelly Roll was on this podcast with a couple comedians. One of these guys, Jeremiah Watkins, kind of did his own version of a Jelly Roll, and then Jelly Roll gets involved in it. Listen to this.
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10: You know, I watched a video the other day about kids getting landlines at home. We haven't had a landline in my house in I can't even tell you how long. But seeing these parents about my age being teleported back to their own childhoods, a simpler time before screens, was really powerful. And as for the kids, they sat and had conversations with their grandparents without multitasking or being distracted by a screen. I thought this was a great way to have kids stay in touch with family members and friends without getting sucked into the smartphone era too young. Of course, you need other people close by to hop on board as well if this is something that's going to work. Perhaps most important, I realized, these relics can be a great conversation starter with your children. You can talk about what it really means to be connected in this day and age. Things have changed a lot. I'm Dr. Sanjay Gupta, helping you live a better life.
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4: Weather. Afternoon sunshine will give way to a partly cloudy sky tonight. Lows around 67. Look for another hot and humid day on Tuesday with highs up around 90. A chance of rain finally returns Wednesday into Wednesday night and will linger through the end of the week. I'm Chief Meteorologist Spencer Denton from the WVLT First Alert Weather Center.
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0: Ella Langley's Be Her. This is Country Nights Live. Oh my goodness, did you watch the ACM Awards last night? The moment that just choked me up was Ella Langley's speech when she accepted Female Artist of the Year.
1: I'm trying to get to say something, but I can't. Today I was having a strange day. I don't know what it is about awards, but I have strange days in the mornings here. And I walked right into Lainey's room, and I just got emotional, and she hugged me, wrapped me up, and started praying for me. And then all of a sudden, here comes Miranda Lambert in her little pink hat, and I would not be standing up here without just the encouragement of so many women. Kelsey, thank you so much for loving on me. Thank you, Jesus, for letting me do this for a living. Thank you. Thank you to the women. I would not be standing up here without that, so thank you.
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20: You know, one of the weirder things I've seen on social media lately is parents feeding their babies butter, like whole sticks of butter. They swear that it helps them feel fuller after meals and get a good night's sleep, among other things. There's actually something to this. You know, butter is full of fat, which a rapidly growing infant needs, but eating butter all the time results in, quote, boxing out other important nutrients they need as well. Spokesperson for the Academy of Nutrition and Dietetics told us she recommends half a teaspoon to a teaspoon melted and then added to a puree. Or as they get older, you can drizzle oil or melted butter over cooked vegetables, she told us. We never say just give butter by itself, and it's not the only source of fat she would recommend. Avocados, hummus, fish, they are great sources of fat as well, and also great foods to introduce. I'm Dr. Sanjay Gupta, helping you live a better life.
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0: 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I love his answer.
1: I think the best piece of advice that I've received is be where your feet are. And it's kind of like, if I'm in Kansas City today, and then I'm in Nashville tomorrow, and then I'm in Texas the next day, that's where I'm at, and that's what I'm doing. And so, yeah, I think being where your feet are mentally and physically is a great thing to take.
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1: It was a big night at the ACM Awards, and two names owned the evening: Ella Langley and Cody Johnson. Ella was the emotional heartbeat of the show, taking home Female Artist of the Year, plus Song of the Year and Single of the Year for Choosin' Texas. She thanked the women of country music for lifting her up, and it was easily the night's most talked about moment. Cody Johnson didn't leave empty-handed either. He walked out with Entertainer of the Year and Male Artist of the Year, even snapping Chris Stapleton's long-running streak. Plus, Album of the Year went to Parker McCollum by Parker McCollum, Group of the Year, The Red Clay Strays, New Female Artist of the Year, Avery Anna, and New Male Artist of the Year, Tucker Wetmore. Shania Twain kept things moving as first-time host. Lainey Wilson kicked things off with Can't Sit Still. Avery Anna and The Red Clay Strays delivered powerhouse performances, and Blake Shelton closed the night with a tribute to Kenny Rogers singing The Gambler. That's your Country Nights Live news update. I'm Bev Rainey.
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14: You know, one of the weirder things I've seen on social media lately is parents feeding their babies butter, like whole sticks of butter. They swear that it helps them feel fuller after meals and get a good night's sleep, among other things. There's actually something to this. You know, butter is full of fat, which a rapidly growing infant needs, but eating butter all the time results in, quote, boxing out other important nutrients they need as well. Spokesperson for the Academy of Nutrition and Dietetics told us she recommends half a teaspoon to a teaspoon melted and then added to a puree. Or as they get older, you can drizzle oil or melted butter over cooked vegetables, she told us. We never say just give butter by itself, and it's not the only source of fat she would recommend. Avocados, hummus, fish, they are great sources of fat as well, and also great foods to introduce. I'm Dr. Sanjay Gupta, helping you live a better life.
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Totally looking forward to it. We're going to have Corey Kent on the show coming up soon. Love this new song he's got going on with Coe Wetzel. Check it out. It's called Rocky Mountain Low.

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